Now John decided to take two of those palings out of that fence so little Kathy wouldn't have to climb up on it. But one day, it was a very special day for John. It was little Kathy's birthday. And John remembered seeing this doll in a store window downtown. He went downtown and he bought this doll for his little girl, and he just couldn't hardly wait to get home to see her pretty little blue eyes when he'd give her a doll. Just as he got around the curve inside of his house, he didn't see little Kathy there waiting for him this time. He met a neighbor and said to him, "John, where in the world have you been? When you was late getting home, your little girl must have made her way through the fence where you'd taken out those palings, and there's been an accident. And they've carried her and your wife to the emergency room." And this neighbor kindly carried John to the hospital. And he met his wife there all broken up in tears. And she said, "Honey, it looks like we're going to lose our little girl. The doctor said she just doesn't have a chance." And John made his way into the room where little Kathy lay. And he got to thinking about a pretty little girl that used to walk over to him every Sunday morning saying, "Daddy, please go with me and Mama to church this morning. I want you to go with us." I ain't long to hear those words once again. John felt the tears rolling down his face. Little Kathy looked up and she saw the doll up under Daddy's arm and saw the tears in his eyes. And she said, "Daddy, please don't cry. I know I'm going away, but this man's been telling me about a new home that Jesus had built for me in glory. You know, the first thing I'm going to do, Daddy, when I get there, I'm going to have Jesus to take out two of those palings at that new home. And I'm going to be looking for you and Mommy, because I know that you'll soon be coming home." And friends, this testimony touched this young man's heart so much, he knelt down beside of his little girl and he gave his heart to the Lord.

0: From the Christian News Radio Network, I'm Jim Miller. And over 260 million Americans under a powerful heat dome, with the scorching temps running through the July 4th holiday weekend. Stifling triple-digit heat continues to grip a huge part of the eastern part of the country. Temperatures expected to intensify across the Northeast today, with major cities like New York City, Philadelphia, Washington all seeing heat levels above average. Russia hit Ukraine with what officials calling the most massive attack they've seen to date, with Russia using missiles and drones to hit the Ukrainian capital of Kyiv. That is Ukraine's president calling for international help. 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
1: We've heard from President Zelensky today, who has continued to re-up his plea that he wants air defense systems, some of the most advanced kinds, such as Patriot and THAAD systems, to be given or be able to be purchased by Ukraine, but has also said that at next week's NATO summit in Turkey, hoping to have the time of American officials there in order to discuss the situation in their country and the future prospects of negotiations with Russia.
0: Officials on the ground reporting 22 people so far killed in the attacks. The couple that climbed the Empire State Building yesterday, released from custody after appearing at a New York City courtroom, Ivan Berkus and Angela Niccolo, were arrested and charged following their ascent up the New York City landmark. Both are experienced skyscraping climbers and performance artists, profiled in a 2024 Netflix documentary. Their next court appearance is set for August 24. As America gears up to celebrate its 250th anniversary this weekend, millions of Americans getting out of town and battling extreme heat. News Nation's Alex Caparaviello reports.
2: Today is the big day, really, though, when it comes to picking up travel, with the FAA expecting today to be the busiest day when it comes to the skies. But by far, the vast majority of Americans are going to be piling into their minivans and driving to their destinations for this 4th of July holiday weekend. But it's really not just the pain at the pump that they're going to be feeling. That's, of course, the stifling heat from the heat dome impacting an estimated 36 of our United States, with daily high temperatures predicted in those long stretches of the Midwest and the East Coast.
0: A record 72.2 million Americans traveling over the 4th of July period. Another amazing story, how God cares for his children. A mother and her 18-year-old son surviving more than 32 hours trapped under rubble after the earthquakes in Venezuela. Officials say Dayana Patino changing her newborn's diaper on the 8th floor of their apartment building when it collapsed. She shielded the baby as they fell. Rescuers later used a straw through a pipe to get water to the infant. Patino suffered a broken knee, but her son Juan David pulled out without a single scratch. Her husband helped dig through the debris until crews reached them. The mother was asked the reason they survived. She said, because we had our Bible. From Christian News Radio Network, I'm Jim Miller. To hear this and other reports on demand, visit ChristianNewsRadio.org.

While we were at Shoney's there in Kentucky, a man came to me and said that his wife had just passed away. And they came to the Shoney's just to get away from the crowd, just to be alone. It was a good ways from their home. And he said that they were preparing for the funeral and they didn't have anyone there to sing at the time. And he said, "Would you be willing to come back up and sing at the funeral?" And I told him that would be great, that we would be honored to do that. And Tuesday the funeral was, and we went back to the church that they had given us the directions for. And as we got there, a lady came to me and she said, "I don't know who you are," she said, "but the Lord spoke to me and told me to tell you to be obedient to Him." And I just said thank you and asked her just to keep me in prayer during the service. And I got up to the piano and I sat down there at the piano and began to prepare for a song. And they didn't pick out any songs for the funeral. They actually told me to pick them out. When I sat down there on the stool, the Lord began to speak to me and He dealt with me about singing Consolation on Your Knees, which is a song that the words actually say, "Whatever brings you to your knees is good for you." And as He began to speak to me with that, I started thinking of the circumstances, and I thought, that is really not a song that you would sing at a funeral. That would be mean. But He reminded me that He sent a servant to come and tell me to be obedient to Him, and He knew I'd be weak at this time. I started playing the song, Consolation on Your Knees. And as I began to sing the song, the altar began to fill up. There were 72 people that came and gave their life to Jesus there at the funeral. And I just was truly amazed by this. And all it goes to show you is that obedience is better than sacrifice. No matter how off the wall or unusual it may seem, God has a plan and a reason for everything. So always listen and be obedient to His word.

0: From the Christian News Radio Network, I'm Jim Miller. And over 260 million Americans under a powerful heat dome, with the scorching temps running through the July 4th holiday weekend. Stifling triple-digit heat continues to grip a huge part of the eastern part of the country. Temperatures expected to intensify across the Northeast today, with major cities like New York City, Philadelphia, Washington, all seeing heat levels above average. Russia hit Ukraine with what officials calling the most massive attack they've seen to date, with Russia using missiles and drones to hit the Ukrainian capital of Kyiv. That is Ukraine's president calling for international help. News Nation's Robert Sherman.
1: We've heard from President Zelensky today, who has continued to re-up his plea that he wants air defense systems, some of the most advanced kinds, such as Patriot and THAAD systems, to be given or be able to be purchased by Ukraine, but has also said that at next week's NATO summit in Turkey, hoping to have the time of American officials there in order to discuss the situation in their country and the future prospects of negotiations with Russia.
0: Officials on the ground reporting 22 people so far killed in the attacks. The couple that climbed the Empire State Building yesterday released from custody after appearing at a New York City courtroom. Ivan Berkus and Angela Niccolo were arrested and charged following their ascent up the New York City landmark. Both are experienced skyscraping climbers and performance artists, profiled in a 2024 Netflix documentary. The next court appearance is set for August 24. As America gears up to celebrate its 250th anniversary this weekend, millions of Americans getting out of town and battling extreme heat. News Nation's Alex Caparaviello reports.
2: Today is the big day, really, though, when it comes to picking up travel, with the FAA expecting today to be the busiest day when it comes to the skies. But by far, the vast majority of Americans are going to be piling into their minivans and driving to their destinations for this 4th of July holiday weekend. But it's really not just the pain at the pump that they're going to be feeling. That's, of course, the stifling heat from the heat dome impacting an estimated 36 of our United States, with daily high temperatures predicted in those long stretches of the Midwest and the East Coast.
0: A record 72.2 million Americans traveling over the 4th of July period. Another amazing story, how God cares for his children. A mother and her 18-year-old son surviving more than 32 hours trapped under rubble after the earthquakes in Venezuela. Officials say Dayana Patino changing her newborn's diaper on the 8th floor of their apartment building when it collapsed. She shielded the baby as they fell. Rescuers later used a straw through a pipe to get water to the infant. Patino suffered a broken knee, but her son Juan David pulled out without a single scratch. Her husband helped dig through the debris until crews reached them. The mother was asked the reason they survived. She said, because we had our Bible. From Christian News Radio Network, I'm Jim Miller. To hear this and other reports on demand, visit ChristianNewsRadio.org.

0: From the Christian News Radio Network, I'm Jim Miller. And over 260 million Americans under a powerful heat dome with the scorching temps running through the July 4th holiday weekend. Stifling triple-digit heat continues to grip a huge part of the eastern part of the country. Temperatures expected to intensify across the Northeast today with major cities like New York City, Philadelphia, Washington, all seeing heat levels above average. Russia hit Ukraine with what officials calling the most massive attack they've seen to date, with Russia using missiles and drones to hit the Ukrainian capital of Kyiv. That is Ukraine's president calling for international help. News Nation's Robert Sherman.
1: We've heard from President Zelensky today, who has continued to re-up his plea that he wants air defense systems, some of the most advanced kinds, such as Patriot and THAAD systems, to be given or be able to be purchased by Ukraine, but has also said that at next week's NATO summit in Turkey, hoping to have the time of American officials there in order to discuss the situation in their country and the future prospects of negotiations with Russia.
0: Officials on the ground reporting 22 people so far killed in the attacks. The couple that climbed the Empire State Building yesterday released from custody after appearing at a New York City courtroom. Ivan Berkus and Angela Niccolo were arrested and charged following their ascent up the New York City landmark. Both are experienced skyscraping climbers and performance artists profiled in a 2024 Netflix documentary. Their next court appearance is set for August 24. As America gears up to celebrate its 250th anniversary this weekend, millions of Americans getting out of town and battling extreme heat. News Nation's Alex Caparaviello reports.
2: Today is the big day, really, though, when it comes to picking up travel, with the FAA expecting today to be the busiest day when it comes to the skies. But by far, the vast majority of Americans are going to be piling into their minivans and driving to their destinations for this 4th of July holiday weekend. But it's really not just the pain at the pump that they're going to be feeling. That's, of course, the stifling heat from the heat dome impacting an estimated 36 of our United States, with daily high temperatures predicted in those long stretches of the Midwest and the East Coast.
0: A record 72.2 million Americans traveling over the 4th of July period. Another amazing story, how God cares for his children. A mother and her 18-year-old son surviving more than 32 hours trapped under rubble after the earthquakes in Venezuela. Officials say Dayana Patino changing her newborn's diaper on the 8th floor of their apartment building when it collapsed. She shielded the baby as they fell. Rescuers later used a straw through a pipe to get water to the infant. Patino suffered a broken knee, but her son Juan David pulled out without a single scratch. Her husband helped dig through the debris until crews reached them. The mother was asked the reason they survived. She said, because we had our Bible. From Christian News Radio Network, I'm Jim Miller. To hear this and other reports on demand, visit ChristianNewsRadio.org.

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Baptist, not your Sunday morning kind of guy. A yard sale t-shirt and worn out jeans was old Joe's suit and tie. 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

Jesus under a steeple, sitting on a pew with all the redeemed souls. I guess you could see I'm one of those people.

0: on the Christian News Radio Network. I'm Jim Miller. And over 260 million Americans under a powerful heat dome, with the scorching temps running through the July 4th holiday weekend. Stifling triple-digit heat continues to grip a huge part of the eastern part of the country. Temperatures expected to intensify across the Northeast today, with major cities like New York City, Philadelphia, Washington, all seeing heat levels above average. Russia hit Ukraine with what officials calling the most massive attack they've seen to date, with Russia using missiles and drones to hit the Ukrainian capital of Kyiv. That is Ukraine's president calling for international help. News Nation's Robert Sherman.
1: We've heard from President Zelensky today, who has continued to re-up his plea that he wants air defense systems, some of the most advanced kinds, such as Patriot and THAAD systems, to be given or be able to be purchased by Ukraine, but has also said that at next week's NATO summit in Turkey, hoping to have the time of the American officials there in order to discuss the situation in their country and the future prospects of negotiations with Russia.
0: Officials on the ground reporting 22 people so far killed in the attacks. The couple that climbed the Empire State Building yesterday released from custody after appearing at a New York City courtroom. Ivan Berkus and Angela Niccolo were arrested and charged following their ascent up the New York City landmark. Both are experienced skyscraping climbers and performance artists, profiled in a 2024 Netflix documentary. Their next court appearance is set for August 24. As America gears up to celebrate its 250th anniversary this weekend, millions of Americans getting out of town and battling extreme heat. News Nation's Alex Caporaviello reports.
2: Today is the big day, really, though, when it comes to picking up travel, with the FAA expecting today to be the busiest day when it comes to the skies. But by far, the vast majority of Americans are going to be piling into their minivans and driving to their destinations for this 4th of July holiday weekend. But it's really not just the pain at the pump that they're going to be feeling. That's, of course, the stifling heat from the heat dome impacting an estimated 36 of our United States, with daily high temperatures predicted in those long stretches of the Midwest and the East Coast.
0: A record 72.2 million Americans traveling over the 4th of July period. Another amazing story, how God cares for his children. A mother and her 18-year-old son surviving more than 32 hours trapped under rubble after the earthquakes in Venezuela. Officials say Dayana Patino changing her newborn's diaper on the 8th floor of their apartment building when it collapsed. She shielded the baby as they fell. Rescuers later used a straw through a pipe to get water to the infant. Patino suffered a broken knee, but her son Juan David pulled out without a single scratch. Her husband helped dig through the debris until crews reached them. The mother was asked the reason they survived. She said, because we had our Bible. From Christian News Radio Network, I'm Jim Miller. To hear this and other reports on demand, visit christiannewsradio.org.

0: the Christian News Radio Network. I'm Jim Miller. And over 260 million Americans under a powerful heat dome, with the scorching temps running through the July 4th holiday weekend. Stifling triple-digit heat continues to grip a huge part of the eastern part of the country. Temperatures expected to intensify across the Northeast today, with major cities like New York City, Philadelphia, Washington, all seeing heat levels above average. Russia hit Ukraine with what officials calling the most massive attack they've seen to date, with Russia using missiles and drones to hit the Ukrainian capital of Kyiv. That is Ukraine's president calling for international help. News Nation's Robert Sherman.
1: We've heard from President Zelensky today, who has continued to re-up his plea that he wants air defense systems, some of the most advanced kinds, such as Patriot and THAAD systems, to be given or be able to be purchased by Ukraine, but has also said that at next week's NATO summit in Turkey, hoping to have the time of American officials there in order to discuss the situation in their country and the future prospects of negotiations with Russia.
0: Visuals on the ground reporting 22 people so far killed in the attacks. The couple that climbed the Empire State Building yesterday released from custody after appearing at a New York City courtroom. Ivan Berkus and Angela Niccolo were arrested and charged following their ascent up the New York City landmark. Both are experienced skyscraping climbers and performance artists, profiled in a 2024 Netflix documentary. Their next court appearance is set for August 24. As America gears up to celebrate its 250th anniversary this weekend, millions of Americans getting out of town and battling extreme heat. News Nation's Alex Caporiello reports.
2: Today is the big day, really, though, when it comes to picking up travel, with the FAA expecting today to be the busiest day when it comes to the skies. But by far, the vast majority of Americans are going to be piling into their minivans and driving to their destinations for this 4th of July holiday weekend. But it's really not just the pain at the pump that they're going to be feeling. That's, of course, the stifling heat from the heat dome impacting an estimated 36 of our United States, with daily high temperatures predicted in those long stretches of the Midwest and the East Coast.
0: A record 72.2 million Americans traveling over the 4th of July period. Another amazing story, how God cares for his children. A mother and her 18-year-old son surviving more than 32 hours trapped under rubble after the earthquakes in Venezuela. Officials say Dayana Patino changing her newborn's diaper on the 8th floor of their apartment building when it collapsed. She shielded the baby as they fell. Rescuers later used a straw through a pipe to get water to the infant. Patino suffered a broken knee, but her son Juan David pulled out without a single scratch. Her husband helped dig through the debris until crews reached them. The mother was asked the reason they survived. She said, because we had our Bible. From Christian News Radio Network, I'm Jim Miller. To hear this and other reports on demand, visit christiannewsradio.org.

0: From the Christian News Radio Network, I'm Jim Miller. And over 260 million Americans under a powerful heat dome, with the scorching temps running through the July 4th holiday weekend. Stifling triple-digit heat continues to grip a huge part of the eastern part of the country. Temperatures expected to intensify across the Northeast today, with major cities like New York City, Philadelphia, Washington, all seeing heat levels above average. Russia hit Ukraine with what officials calling the most massive attack they've seen to date, with Russia using missiles and drones to hit the Ukrainian capital of Kyiv. That is Ukraine's president calling for international help. News Nation's Robert Sherman.
1: We've heard from President Zelensky today, who has continued to re-up his plea that he wants air defense systems, some of the most advanced kinds, such as Patriot and THAAD systems, to be given or be able to be purchased by Ukraine, but has also said that at next week's NATO summit in Turkey, hoping to have the time of American officials there in order to discuss the situation in their country and the future prospects of negotiations with Russia.
0: Officials on the ground reporting 22 people so far killed in the attacks. The couple that climbed the Empire State Building yesterday released from custody after appearing at a New York City courtroom. Ivan Berkus and Angela Niccolo were arrested and charged following their ascent up the New York City landmark. Both are experienced skyscraping climbers and performance artists, profiled in a 2024 Netflix documentary. Their next court appearance is set for August 24. As America gears up to celebrate its 250th anniversary this weekend, millions of Americans getting out of town and battling extreme heat. News Nation's Alex Caporiello reports.
2: Today is the big day, really, though, when it comes to picking up travel, with the FAA expecting today to be the busiest day when it comes to the skies. But by far, the vast majority of Americans are going to be piling into their minivans and driving to their destinations for this 4th of July holiday weekend. But it's really not just the pain at the pump that they're going to be feeling. That's, of course, the stifling heat from the heat dome impacting an estimated 36 of our United States, with daily high temperatures predicted in those long stretches of the Midwest and the East Coast.
0: A record 72.2 million Americans traveling over the 4th of July period. Another amazing story, how God cares for his children. A mother and her 18-year-old son surviving more than 32 hours trapped under rubble after the earthquakes in Venezuela. Officials say Dayana Patino changing her newborn's diaper on the 8th floor of their apartment building when it collapsed. She shielded the baby as they fell. Rescuers later used a straw through a pipe to get water to the infant. Patino suffered a broken knee, but her son Juan David pulled out without a single scratch. Her husband helped dig through the debris until crews reached them. The mother was asked the reason they survived. She said, because we had our Bible. From Christian News Radio Network, I'm Jim Miller. To hear this and other reports on demand, visit christiannewsradio.org.

0: the Christian News Radio Network. I'm Jim Miller. And over 260 million Americans under a powerful heat dome with the scorching temps running through the July 4th holiday weekend. Stifling triple-digit heat continues to grip a huge part of the eastern part of the country. Temperatures expected to intensify across the Northeast today with major cities like New York City, Philadelphia, Washington, all seeing heat levels above average. Russia hit Ukraine with what officials calling the most massive attack they've seen to date, with Russia using missiles and drones to hit the Ukrainian capital of Kyiv. That is Ukraine's president calling for international help. News Nation's Robert Sherman.
1: We've heard from President Zelensky today, who has continued to re-up his plea that he wants air defense systems, some of the most advanced kinds, such as Patriot and THAAD systems, to be given or be able to be purchased by Ukraine, but has also said that at next week's NATO summit in Turkey, hoping to have the time of American officials there in order to discuss the situation in their country and the future prospects of negotiations with Russia.
0: Officials on the ground reporting 22 people so far killed in the attacks. The couple that climbed the Empire State Building yesterday released from custody after appearing at a New York City courtroom. Ivan Berkus and Angela Niccolo were arrested and charged following their ascent up the New York City landmark. Both are experienced skyscraping climbers and performance artists profiled in a 2024 Netflix documentary. Their next court appearance is set for August 24. As America gears up to celebrate its 250th anniversary this weekend, millions of Americans getting out of town and battling extreme heat. News Nation's Alex Caporaviello reports.
2: Today is the big day, really, though, when it comes to picking up travel, with the FAA expecting today to be the busiest day when it comes to the skies. But by far, the vast majority of Americans are going to be piling into their minivans and driving to their destinations for this 4th of July holiday weekend. But it's really not just the pain at the pump that they're going to be feeling. That's, of course, the stifling heat from the heat dome impacting an estimated 36 of our United States, with daily high temperatures predicted in those long stretches of the Midwest and the East Coast.
0: A record 72.2 million Americans traveling over the 4th of July period. Another amazing story, how God cares for his children. A mother and her 18-year-old son surviving more than 32 hours trapped under rubble after the earthquakes in Venezuela. Officials say Dayana Patino changing her newborn's diaper on the 8th floor of their apartment building when it collapsed. She shielded the baby as they fell. Rescuers later used a straw through a pipe to get water to the infant. Patino suffered a broken knee, but her son Juan David pulled out without a single scratch. Her husband helped dig through the debris until crews reached them. The mother was asked the reason they survived. She said, because we had our Bible. From Christian News Radio Network, I'm Jim Miller. To hear this and other reports on demand, visit christiannewsradio.org.

0: the Christian News Radio Network. I'm Jim Miller. And over 260 million Americans under a powerful heat dome with the scorching temps running through the July 4th holiday weekend. Stifling triple-digit heat continues to grip a huge part of the eastern part of the country. Temperatures expected to intensify across the Northeast today with major cities like New York City, Philadelphia, Washington, all seeing heat levels above average. Russia hit Ukraine with what officials calling the most massive attack they've seen to date, with Russia using missiles and drones to hit the Ukrainian capital of Kyiv. That is Ukraine's president calling for international help. News Nation's Robert Sherman.
1: We've heard from President Zelensky today, who has continued to re-up his plea that he wants air defense systems, some of the most advanced kinds, such as Patriot and THAAD systems, to be given or be able to be purchased by Ukraine, but has also said that at next week's NATO summit in Turkey, hoping to have the time of American officials there in order to discuss the situation in their country and the future prospects of negotiations with Russia.
0: Officials on the ground reporting 22 people so far killed in the attacks. The couple that climbed the Empire State Building yesterday released from custody after appearing at a New York City courtroom. Ivan Berkus and Angela Niccolo were arrested and charged following their ascent up the New York City landmark. Both are experienced skyscraping climbers and performance artists profiled in a 2024 Netflix documentary. Their next court appearance is set for August 24. As America gears up to celebrate its 250th anniversary this weekend, millions of Americans getting out of town and battling extreme heat. News Nation's Alex Caporaviello reports.
2: Today is the big day, really, though, when it comes to picking up travel, with the FAA expecting today to be the busiest day when it comes to the skies. But by far, the vast majority of Americans are going to be piling into their minivans and driving to their destinations for this 4th of July holiday weekend. But it's really not just the pain at the pump that they're going to be feeling. That's, of course, the stifling heat from the heat dome impacting an estimated 36 of our United States, with daily high temperatures predicted in those long stretches of the Midwest and the East Coast.
0: A record 72.2 million Americans traveling over the 4th of July period. Another amazing story, how God cares for his children. A mother and her 18-year-old son surviving more than 32 hours trapped under rubble after the earthquakes in Venezuela. Officials say Dayana Patino changing her newborn's diaper on the 8th floor of their apartment building when it collapsed. She shielded the baby as they fell. Rescuers later used a straw through a pipe to get water to the infant. Patino suffered a broken knee, but her son Juan David pulled out without a single scratch. Her husband helped dig through the debris until crews reached them. The mother was asked the reason they survived. She said, because we had our Bible. From Christian News Radio Network, I'm Jim Miller. To hear this and other reports on demand, visit christiannewsradio.org.

0: From the Christian News Radio Network, I'm Jim Miller. And over 260 million Americans under a powerful heat dome, with the scorching temps running through the July 4th holiday weekend. Stifling triple-digit heat continues to grip a huge part of the eastern part of the country. Temperatures expected to intensify across the Northeast today, with major cities like New York City, Philadelphia, Washington, all seeing heat levels above average. Russia hit Ukraine with what officials calling the most massive attack they've seen to date, with Russia using missiles and drones to hit the Ukrainian capital of Kyiv. That is Ukraine's president calling for international help. News Nation's Robert Sherman.
1: We've heard from President Zelensky today, who has continued to re-up his plea that he wants air defense systems, some of the most advanced kinds, such as Patriot and THAAD systems, to be given or be able to be purchased by Ukraine, but has also said that at next week's NATO summit in Turkey, hoping to have the time of American officials there in order to discuss the situation in their country and the future prospects of negotiations with Russia.
0: Officials on the ground reporting 22 people so far killed in the attacks. The couple that climbed the Empire State Building yesterday, released from custody after appearing at a New York City courtroom, Ivan Berkus and Angela Niccolo, were arrested and charged following their ascent up the New York City landmark. Both are experienced skyscraping climbers and performance artists, profiled in a 2024 Netflix documentary. Their next court appearance is set for August 24. As America gears up to celebrate its 250th anniversary this weekend, millions of Americans getting out of town and battling extreme heat. News Nation's Alex Caparaviello reports.
2: Today is the big day, really, though, when it comes to picking up travel, with the FAA expecting today to be the busiest day when it comes to the skies. But by far, the vast majority of Americans are going to be piling into their minivans and driving to their destinations for this 4th of July holiday weekend. But it's really not just the pain at the pump that they're going to be feeling. That's, of course, the stifling heat from the heat dome impacting an estimated 36 of our United States, with daily high temperatures predicted in those long stretches of the Midwest and the East Coast.
0: A record 72.2 million Americans traveling over the 4th of July period. Another amazing story, how God cares for his children. A mother and her 18-year-old son surviving more than 32 hours trapped under rubble after the earthquakes in Venezuela. Officials say Dayana Patino changing her newborn's diaper on the 8th floor of their apartment building when it collapsed. She shielded the baby as they fell. Rescuers later used a straw through a pipe to get water to the infant. Patino suffered a broken knee, but her son Juan David pulled out without a single scratch. Her husband helped dig through the debris until crews reached them. The mother was asked the reason they survived. She said, because we had our Bible. From Christian News Radio Network, I'm Jim Miller. To hear this and other reports on demand, visit ChristianNewsRadio.org.

0: from the Christian News Radio Network. I'm Jim Miller. And over 260 million Americans under a powerful heat dome, with the scorching temps running through the July 4th holiday weekend. Stifling triple-digit heat continues to grip a huge part of the eastern part of the country. Temperatures expected to intensify across the Northeast today, with major cities like New York City, Philadelphia, Washington, all seeing heat levels above average. Russia hit Ukraine with what officials calling the most massive attack they've seen to date, with Russia using missiles and drones to hit the Ukrainian capital of Kyiv. That is Ukraine's president calling for international help. 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
1: We've heard from President Zelensky today, who has continued to re-up his plea that he wants air defense systems, some of the most advanced kinds, such as Patriot and THAAD systems, to be given or be able to be purchased by Ukraine, but has also said that at next week's NATO summit in Turkey, hoping to have the time of American officials there in order to discuss the situation in their country and the future prospects of negotiations with Russia.
0: Officials on the ground reporting 22 people so far killed in the attacks. The couple that climbed the Empire State Building yesterday released from custody after appearing at a New York City courtroom. Ivan Berkus and Angela Niccolo were arrested and charged following their ascent up the New York City landmark. Both are experienced skyscraping climbers and performance artists, profiled in a 2024 Netflix documentary. Their next court appearance is set for August 24. As America gears up to celebrate its 250th anniversary this weekend, millions of Americans getting out of town and battling extreme heat. News Nation's Alex Caparaviello reports.
2: Today is the big day, really, though, when it comes to picking up travel, with the FAA expecting today to be the busiest day when it comes to the skies. But by far, the vast majority of Americans are going to be piling into their minivans and driving to their destinations for this 4th of July holiday weekend. But it's really not just the pain at the pump that they're going to be feeling. That's, of course, the stifling heat from the heat dome impacting an estimated 36 of our United States, with daily high temperatures predicted in those long stretches of the Midwest and the East Coast.
0: A record 72.2 million Americans traveling over the 4th of July period. Another amazing story, how God cares for his children. A mother and her 18-year-old son surviving more than 32 hours trapped under rubble after the earthquakes in Venezuela. Officials say Dayana Patino changing her newborn's diaper on the 8th floor of their apartment building when it collapsed. She shielded the baby as they fell. Rescuers later used a straw through a pipe to get water to the infant. Patino suffered a broken knee, but her son Juan David pulled out without a single scratch. Her husband helped dig through the debris until crews reached them. The mother was asked the reason they survived. She said, because we had our Bible. From Christian News Radio Network, I'm Jim Miller. To hear this and other reports on demand, visit christiannewsradio.org.

0: from the Christian News Radio Network. I'm Jim Miller. And over 260 million Americans under a powerful heat dome, with the scorching temps running through the July 4th holiday weekend. Stifling triple-digit heat continues to grip a huge part of the eastern part of the country. Temperatures expected to intensify across the Northeast today, with major cities like New York City, Philadelphia, Washington, all seeing heat levels above average. Russia hit Ukraine with what officials calling the most massive attack they've seen to date, with Russia using missiles and drones to hit the Ukrainian capital of Kyiv. That is Ukraine's president calling for international help. 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
1: We've heard from President Zelensky today, who has continued to re-up his plea that he wants air defense systems, some of the most advanced kinds, such as Patriot and THAAD systems, to be given or be able to be purchased by Ukraine, but has also said that at next week's NATO summit in Turkey, hoping to have the time of American officials there in order to discuss the situation in their country and the future prospects of negotiations with Russia.
0: Officials on the ground reporting 22 people so far killed in the attacks. The couple that climbed the Empire State Building yesterday released from custody after appearing at a New York City courtroom. Ivan Berkus and Angela Niccolo were arrested and charged following their ascent up the New York City landmark. Both are experienced skyscraping climbers and performance artists, profiled in a 2024 Netflix documentary. Their next court appearance is set for August 24. As America gears up to celebrate its 250th anniversary this weekend, millions of Americans getting out of town and battling extreme heat. News Nation's Alex Caparaviello reports.
2: Today is the big day, really, though, when it comes to picking up travel, with the FAA expecting today to be the busiest day when it comes to the skies. But by far, the vast majority of Americans are going to be piling into their minivans and driving to their destinations for this 4th of July holiday weekend. But it's really not just the pain at the pump that they're going to be feeling. That's, of course, the stifling heat from the heat dome impacting an estimated 36 of our United States, with daily high temperatures predicted in those long stretches of the Midwest and the East Coast.
0: A record 72.2 million Americans traveling over the 4th of July period. Another amazing story, how God cares for his children. A mother and her 18-year-old son surviving more than 32 hours trapped under rubble after the earthquakes in Venezuela. Officials say Dayana Patino changing her newborn's diaper on the 8th floor of their apartment building when it collapsed. She shielded the baby as they fell. Rescuers later used a straw through a pipe to get water to the infant. Patino suffered a broken knee, but her son Juan David pulled out without a single scratch. Her husband helped dig through the debris until crews reached them. The mother was asked the reason they survived. She said, because we had our Bible. From Christian News Radio Network, I'm Jim Miller. To hear this and other reports on demand, visit christiannewsradio.org.

0: from the Christian News Radio Network. I'm Jim Miller. And over 260 million Americans under a powerful heat dome, with the scorching temps running through the July 4th holiday weekend. Stifling triple-digit heat continues to grip a huge part of the eastern part of the country. Temperatures expected to intensify across the Northeast today, with major cities like New York City, Philadelphia, Washington, all seeing heat levels above average. Russia hit Ukraine with what officials calling the most massive attack they've seen to date, with Russia using missiles and drones to hit the Ukrainian capital of Kyiv. That is Ukraine's president calling for international help. 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
1: We've heard from President Zelensky today, who has continued to re-up his plea that he wants air defense systems, some of the most advanced kinds, such as Patriot and THAAD systems, to be given or be able to be purchased by Ukraine, but has also said that at next week's NATO summit in Turkey, hoping to have the time of American officials there in order to discuss the situation in their country and the future prospects of negotiations with Russia.
0: Officials on the ground reporting 22 people so far killed in the attacks. The couple that climbed the Empire State Building yesterday released from custody after appearing at a New York City courtroom. Ivan Berkus and Angela Niccolo were arrested and charged following their ascent up the New York City landmark. Both are experienced skyscraping climbers and performance artists, profiled in a 2024 Netflix documentary. Their next court appearance is set for August 24. As America gears up to celebrate its 250th anniversary this weekend, millions of Americans getting out of town and battling extreme heat. News Nation's Alex Caporaviello reports.
2: Today is the big day, really, though, when it comes to picking up travel, with the FAA expecting today to be the busiest day when it comes to the skies. But by far, the vast majority of Americans are going to be piling into their minivans and driving to their destinations for this 4th of July holiday weekend. But it's really not just the pain at the pump that they're going to be feeling. That's, of course, the stifling heat from the heat dome impacting an estimated 36 of our United States, with daily high temperatures predicted in those long stretches of the Midwest and the East Coast.
0: A record 72.2 million Americans traveling over the 4th of July period. Another amazing story, how God cares for his children. A mother and her 18-year-old son surviving more than 32 hours trapped under rubble after the earthquakes in Venezuela. Officials say Dayana Patino changing her newborn's diaper on the 8th floor of their apartment building when it collapsed. She shielded the baby as they fell. Rescuers later used a straw through a pipe to get water to the infant. Patino suffered a broken knee, but her son Juan David pulled out without a single scratch. Her husband helped dig through the debris until crews reached them. The mother was asked the reason they survived. She said, because we had our Bible. From Christian News Radio Network, I'm Jim Miller. To hear this and other reports on demand, visit christiannewsradio.org.

0: Hi, Mom. How many's ever done the chicken dance before? Everybody in this place had better get their hands up. How many's ever done the donkey?
1: This little song about the donkey that carried Jesus into Jerusalem. He thought everyone was waving palms at him. So he started his own church, you know, built the church there in Jerusalem. Now I know little donkeys can't carry hammers and stuff, but I wrote the song. You write your song, I write my song. And so, anyways, there's more to this story, though. The little donkey had never been ridden. He was unbridled. Kind of like our old nature. You know that guy? We don't want to talk about him. But when he got saved, Jesus came in. Into Jerusalem, baby. Oh.

0: from the Christian News Radio Network. I'm Jim Miller. And over 260 million Americans under a powerful heat dome, with the scorching temps running through the July 4th holiday weekend. Stifling triple-digit heat continues to grip a huge part of the eastern part of the country. Temperatures expected to intensify across the Northeast today, with major cities like New York City, Philadelphia, Washington, all seeing heat levels above average. Russia hit Ukraine with what officials calling the most massive attack they've seen to date, with Russia using missiles and drones to hit the Ukrainian capital of Kyiv. That is Ukraine's president calling for international help. 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
1: We've heard from President Zelensky today, who has continued to re-up his plea that he wants air defense systems, some of the most advanced kinds, such as Patriot and THAAD systems, to be given or be able to be purchased by Ukraine, but has also said that at next week's NATO summit in Turkey, hoping to have the time of American officials there in order to discuss the situation in their country and the future prospects of negotiations with Russia.
0: Officials on the ground reporting 22 people so far killed in the attacks. The couple that climbed the Empire State Building yesterday released from custody after appearing at a New York City courtroom. Ivan Berkus and Angela Niccolo were arrested and charged following their ascent up the New York City landmark. Both are experienced skyscraping climbers and performance artists, profiled in a 2024 Netflix documentary. Their next court appearance is set for August 24. As America gears up to celebrate its 250th anniversary this weekend, millions of Americans getting out of town and battling extreme heat. News Nation's Alex Caporaviello reports.
2: Today is the big day, really, though, when it comes to picking up travel, with the FAA expecting today to be the busiest day when it comes to the skies. But by far, the vast majority of Americans are going to be piling into their minivans and driving to their destinations for this 4th of July holiday weekend. But it's really not just the pain at the pump that they're going to be feeling. That's, of course, the stifling heat from the heat dome impacting an estimated 36 of our United States, with daily high temperatures predicted in those long stretches of the Midwest and the East Coast.
0: A record 72.2 million Americans traveling over the 4th of July period. Another amazing story, how God cares for his children. A mother and her 18-year-old son surviving more than 32 hours trapped under rubble after the earthquakes in Venezuela. Officials say Dayana Patino changing her newborn's diaper on the 8th floor of their apartment building when it collapsed. She shielded the baby as they fell. Rescuers later used a straw through a pipe to get water to the infant. Patino suffered a broken knee, but her son Juan David pulled out without a single scratch. Her husband helped dig through the debris until crews reached them. The mother was asked the reason they survived. She said, because we had our Bible. From Christian News Radio Network, I'm Jim Miller. To hear this and other reports on demand, visit christiannewsradio.org.

0: From the Christian News Radio Network, I'm Jim Miller. And over 260 million Americans under a powerful heat dome, with the scorching temps running through the July 4th holiday weekend. Stifling triple-digit heat continues to grip a huge part of the eastern part of the country. Temperatures expected to intensify across the Northeast today, with major cities like New York City, Philadelphia, Washington, all seeing heat levels above average. Russia hit Ukraine with what officials calling the most massive attack they've seen to date, with Russia using missiles and drones to hit the Ukrainian capital of Kyiv. That is Ukraine's president calling for international help. 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
1: We've heard from President Zelensky today, who has continued to re-up his plea that he wants air defense systems, some of the most advanced kinds, such as Patriot and THAAD systems, to be given or be able to be purchased by Ukraine, but has also said that at next week's NATO summit in Turkey, hoping to have the time of American officials there in order to discuss the situation in their country and the future prospects of negotiations with Russia.
0: Officials on the ground reporting 22 people so far killed in the attacks. The couple that climbed the Empire State Building yesterday released from custody after appearing at a New York City courtroom. Ivan Berkus and Angela Niccolo were arrested and charged following their ascent up the New York City landmark. Both are experienced skyscraping climbers and performance artists, profiled in a 2024 Netflix documentary. Their next court appearance is set for August 24. As America gears up to celebrate its 250th anniversary this weekend, millions of Americans getting out of town and battling extreme heat. News Nation's Alex Caporiallo reports.
2: Today is the big day, really, though, when it comes to picking up travel, with the FAA expecting today to be the busiest day when it comes to the skies. But by far, the vast majority of Americans are going to be piling into their minivans and driving to their destinations for this 4th of July holiday weekend. But it's really not just the pain at the pump that they're going to be feeling. That's, of course, the stifling heat from the heat dome impacting an estimated 36 of our United States, with daily high temperatures predicted in those long stretches of the Midwest and the East Coast.
0: A record 72.2 million Americans traveling over the 4th of July period. Another amazing story, how God cares for his children. A mother and her 18-year-old son surviving more than 32 hours trapped under rubble after the earthquakes in Venezuela. Officials say Dayana Patino changing her newborn's diaper on the 8th floor of their apartment building when it collapsed. She shielded the baby as they fell. Rescuers later used a straw through a pipe to get water to the infant. Patino suffered a broken knee, but her son Juan David pulled out without a single scratch. Her husband helped dig through the debris until crews reached them. The mother was asked the reason they survived. She said, because we had our Bible. From Christian News Radio Network, I'm Jim Miller. To hear this and other reports on demand, visit christiannewsradio.org.

0: From the Christian News Radio Network, I'm Jim Miller. And over 260 million Americans under a powerful heat dome, with the scorching temps running through the July 4th holiday weekend. Stifling triple-digit heat continues to grip a huge part of the eastern part of the country. Temperatures expected to intensify across the Northeast today, with major cities like New York City, Philadelphia, Washington, all seeing heat levels above average. Russia hit Ukraine with what officials calling the most massive attack they've seen to date, with Russia using missiles and drones to hit the Ukrainian capital of Kyiv. That is Ukraine's president calling for international help. News Nation's Robert Sherman.
1: We've heard from President Zelensky today, who has continued to re-up his plea that he wants air defense systems, some of the most advanced kinds, such as Patriot and THAAD systems, to be given or be able to be purchased by Ukraine, but has also said that at next week's NATO summit in Turkey, hoping to have the time of American officials there in order to discuss the situation in their country and the future prospects of negotiations with Russia.
0: Officials on the ground reporting 22 people so far killed in the attacks. The couple that climbed the Empire State Building yesterday released from custody after appearing at a New York City courtroom. Ivan Berkus and Angela Niccolo were arrested and charged following their ascent up the New York City landmark. Both are experienced skyscraping climbers and performance artists, profiled in a 2024 Netflix documentary. Their next court appearance is set for August 24. As America gears up to celebrate its 250th anniversary this weekend, millions of Americans getting out of town and battling extreme heat. News Nation's Alex Caporaviello reports.
2: Today is the big day, really, though, when it comes to picking up travel, with the FAA expecting today to be the busiest day when it comes to the skies. But by far, the vast majority of Americans are going to be piling into their minivans and driving to their destinations for this 4th of July holiday weekend. But it's really not just the pain at the pump that they're going to be feeling. That's, of course, the stifling heat from the heat dome impacting an estimated 36 of our United States, with daily high temperatures predicted in those long stretches of the Midwest and the East Coast.
0: A record 72.2 million Americans traveling over the 4th of July period. Another amazing story, how God cares for his children. A mother and her 18-year-old son surviving more than 32 hours trapped under rubble after the earthquakes in Venezuela. Officials say Dayana Patino changing her newborn's diaper on the 8th floor of their apartment building when it collapsed. She shielded the baby as they fell. Rescuers later used a straw through a pipe to get water to the infant. Patino suffered a broken knee, but her son Juan David pulled out without a single scratch. Her husband helped dig through the debris until crews reached them. The mother was asked the reason they survived. She said, because we had our Bible. From Christian News Radio Network, I'm Jim Miller. To hear this and other reports on demand, visit christiannewsradio.org.
3: She was a cute

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He told us how God answers prayers.

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Saturday, September the 24th of 1991, is a day I probably never ever forget. I was on my way to work and it was raining really hard, and an 18-wheeler pulled up beside me and he turned his blinker on and he went ahead and came over as though I wasn't even there, and he hit my car and he knocked me across the median. Two other cars hit me, and they pulled me from the car. When everything had stopped, they pulled me from the car and they laid me on the side of the road. They thought my car was going to blow up. And I could hear everything that was going on around me. I knew I'd been in a car wreck. I knew that I wasn't hurt. I didn't feel any pain. I didn't know that I was hurt. And I heard them, and they began to feel for a pulse, and I heard one of them say, "This guy's dead." I tried to respond to him, and I wasn't able to. And the paramedics came, and I felt a little bit of ease because they had been trained for this. They'd know I was alive. They too did all of their tests. They did mouth to mouth, and they checked for my pulse and my wrist and my neck, and they pronounced me dead at the scene. My entire life passed before me, and I knew about Jesus. I didn't know him, but I knew about him. As they put me on the stretcher, I heard a voice speak to me, and I will tell you, a lot of people today say that God doesn't talk, and I will say right now that it's that people don't listen. God does talk. He spoke to me that day, and all he said to me was, "Ask and you shall receive. Ask and you shall receive. Ask and you shall receive." And he said it over and over and over. And I laid there and I said, "God, if you will save me and let me live, I will live for you." And I said it not from my lips. There was nothing on my body physically moving, but my heart was running for mercy. They took me to the emergency room, and my mother was on her way to Dalton, and she heard on the radio, and all the DJ said was fatal car accident on Highway 2. He didn't state my name, my age, what kind of car I was in. He didn't state anything at all, that I was a male or female. Didn't state anything except for fatal car accident on Highway 2. But as soon as he said that, God spoke to my mother, and he said, "Ask and you shall receive." She turned to my brother and she said, "Lamar, that is Jonathan." She turned her car around as she went to the hospital, and she went in the emergency room and she said, "I'm Jonathan Bond's mother. Where's my son?" And the doctor came out and put his arm around my mother and he said, "Miss Bond, I'm sorry, but we did all that we could." And she said, "Where is my son?" I told her I was in a holding room being cleaned up for identification. She said, "Would you pray with me?" And while they were praying, the lady that was cleaning me up ran for help. I had began to strangle. The doctor, he ran, and there was a lot of chaos going on there, and they put me in the trauma unit. I was in a coma, and I had all these wires hooked up to me. He came and got my family, and he said, "Miss Bond, God answered your prayer. Your son is alive." But then he went on to tell her that I would be better off dead, that I would live to be a vegetable if I lived in the state that I was in at the time. He began to tell her what all was wrong with me physically, and I had a brain aneurysm where my skull was cracked and my head was swollen. My right eye had completely loosened from the socket, and the bone in my face was broken and my face was cut. I had two ribs broken, my arm, my shoulder. My back had been broken in 9 places, and I was paralyzed from my waist down. I lost all of my blood except for a half a pint. And the doctor told my mother, he said, "Miss Bond, the most critical part of all is there was 18 and a half minutes with no oxygen." He said, "Simply put, there's no way." But Jesus said, "Simply put, I am the way." And I got to tell you that my wreck was Tuesday, September the 24th, and on Friday, my heart stopped again. And they came in there with their paddles, and they tried, and they tried, and he came back and got my family again, and he said, "Miss Bond, this time we lost him." My mother said, "Do you remember that first day?" She said, "Would y'all pray with me again?" And when they got there to pray, while they were praying, after man had failed me again and again and again, God came through for me again. And Saturday, the fourth day after my wreck, I left the hospital completely healed from head to toe. They never did surgery. They said there's no way at all that I could be walking, no way that I could remember, that I could be talking, that I could see. But I left there completely healed 4 days after the wreck. God healed me, but I got to tell you, the greatest thing of all was not
that He put my bones back together and that He physically strengthened me. The greatest thing of all was that I went in somebody who was lost forever and ever, and I came out somebody who was alive forevermore, standing on the rock. That's the kind of God we serve. He is the great Master Physician.

You know, in the book of Psalms, chapter 150, God declares that we are to praise Him. Now, I don't know about you, but I plan to praise God in the sanctuary. I plan to praise Him because I know I have a place in heaven one day with Him. Come on, church, let's praise Him for His acts of power and praise Him for His surpassing greatness. We need to praise Him with the sounding of the trumpet, the harp, the lyre. Let's praise Him with the tambourine and with dancing and with the strings and flute and, yes, even with the cymbals. My Bible tells me to let everything that has breath praise the Lord. So I sing here today as a testament of His mercy and His grace and His goodness. And I declare from the mountaintop that I will praise Him

0: From the Christian News Radio Network, I'm Jim Miller. And over 260 million Americans under a powerful heat dome, with the scorching temps running through the July 4th holiday weekend. Stifling triple-digit heat continues to grip a huge part of the eastern part of the country. Temperatures expected to intensify across the Northeast today, with major cities like New York City, Philadelphia, Washington, all seeing heat levels above average. Russia hit Ukraine with what officials calling the most massive attack they've seen to date, with Russia using missiles and drones to hit the Ukrainian capital of Kyiv. That is Ukraine's president calling for international help. 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
1: We've heard from President Zelensky today, who has continued to re-up his plea that he wants air defense systems, some of the most advanced kinds, such as Patriot and THAAD systems, to be given or be able to be purchased by Ukraine, but has also said that at next week's NATO summit in Turkey, hoping to have the time of American officials there in order to discuss the situation in their country and the future prospects of negotiations with Russia.
0: Officials on the ground reporting 22 people so far killed in the attacks. The couple that climbed the Empire State Building yesterday released from custody after appearing at a New York City courtroom. Ivan Berkus and Angela Niccolo were arrested and charged following their ascent up the New York City landmark. Both are experienced skyscraping climbers and performance artists, profiled in a 2024 Netflix documentary. Their next court appearance is set for August 24. As America gears up to celebrate its 250th anniversary this weekend, millions of Americans getting out of town and battling extreme heat. News Nation's Alex Caporiallo reports.
2: Today is the big day, really, though, when it comes to picking up travel, with the FAA expecting today to be the busiest day when it comes to the skies. But by far, the vast majority of Americans are going to be piling into their minivans and driving to their destinations for this 4th of July holiday weekend. But it's really not just the pain at the pump that they're going to be feeling. That's, of course, the stifling heat from the heat dome impacting an estimated 36 of our United States, with daily high temperatures predicted in those long stretches of the Midwest and the East Coast.
0: A record 72.2 million Americans traveling over the 4th of July period. Another amazing story, how God cares for his children. A mother and her 18-year-old son surviving more than 32 hours trapped under rubble after the earthquakes in Venezuela. Officials say Dayana Patino changing her newborn's diaper on the 8th floor of their apartment building when it collapsed. She shielded the baby as they fell. Rescuers later used a straw through a pipe to get water to the infant. Patino suffered a broken knee, but her son Juan David pulled out without a single scratch. Her husband helped dig through the debris until crews reached them. The mother was asked the reason they survived. She said, because we had our Bible. From Christian News Radio Network, I'm Jim Miller. To hear this and other reports on demand, visit ChristianNewsRadio.org.

0: From the Christian News Radio Network, I'm Jim Miller. And over 260 million Americans under a powerful heat dome, with the scorching temps running through the July 4th holiday weekend. Stifling triple-digit heat continues to grip a huge part of the eastern part of the country. Temperatures expected to intensify across the Northeast today, with major cities like New York City, Philadelphia, Washington, all seeing heat levels above average. Russia hit Ukraine with what officials calling the most massive attack they've seen to date, with Russia using missiles and drones to hit the Ukrainian capital of Kyiv. That is Ukraine's president calling for international help. News Nation's Robert Sherman.
1: We've heard from President Zelensky today, who has continued to re-up his plea that he wants air defense systems, some of the most advanced kinds, such as Patriot and THAAD systems, to be given or be able to be purchased by Ukraine, but has also said that at next week's NATO summit in Turkey, hoping to have the time of American officials there in order to discuss the situation in their country and the future prospects of negotiations with Russia.
0: Officials on the ground reporting 22 people so far killed in the attacks. The couple that climbed the Empire State Building yesterday released from custody after appearing at a New York City courtroom. Ivan Berkus and Angela Niccolo were arrested and charged following their ascent up the New York City landmark. Both are experienced skyscraping climbers and performance artists, profiled in a 2024 Netflix documentary. Their next court appearance is set for August 24. As America gears up to celebrate its 250th anniversary this weekend, millions of Americans getting out of town and battling extreme heat. News Nation's Alex Caparaviello reports.
2: Today is the big day, really, though, when it comes to picking up travel, with the FAA expecting today to be the busiest day when it comes to the skies. But by far, the vast majority of Americans are going to be piling into their minivans and driving to their destinations for this 4th of July holiday weekend. But it's really not just the pain at the pump that they're going to be feeling. That's, of course, the stifling heat from the heat dome impacting an estimated 36 of our United States, with daily high temperatures predicted in those long stretches of the Midwest and the East Coast.
0: A record 72.2 million Americans traveling over the 4th of July period. Another amazing story, how God cares for his children. A mother and her 18-year-old son surviving more than 32 hours trapped under rubble after the earthquakes in Venezuela. Officials say Dayana Patino changing her newborn's diaper on the 8th floor of their apartment building when it collapsed. She shielded the baby as they fell. Rescuers later used a straw through a pipe to get water to the infant. Patino suffered a broken knee, but her son Juan David pulled out without a single scratch. Her husband helped dig through the debris until crews reached them. The mother was asked the reason they survived. She said, because we had our Bible. From Christian News Radio Network, I'm Jim Miller. To hear this and other reports on demand, visit ChristianNewsRadio.org.

in my lifetime, and to be honest with you, smart wasn't hardly ever one of them. But thank God I was smart enough one day to call Jesus Christ the Lord of my life. And you know what? I called it quits to a whole lot of sinning. But now, it's cause of that commitment that a lot of people laugh at me and they call me foolish. But let them go ahead and laugh. You see, it really doesn't bother me at all. Cause even a fool can see with the shape she's in that this whole world's just about to fall. But just as long as I let Jesus call the shots, why, I ain't got nothing.

cars and when the tire swing broke. This one's from high school when I left the house mad, tore down that dirt road, took the corner too fast. Got this in one summer on the bank of Salt Creek. Brother thought he caught a big one, but it was just me.

0: From the Christian News Radio Network, I'm Jim Miller. And over 260 million Americans under a powerful heat dome, with a scorching temps running through the July 4th holiday weekend. Stifling triple-digit heat continues to grip a huge part of the eastern part of the country. Temperatures expected to intensify across the Northeast today, with major cities like New York City, Philadelphia, Washington, all seeing heat levels above average. Russia hit Ukraine with what officials calling the most massive attack they've seen to date, with Russia using missiles and drones to hit the Ukrainian capital of Kyiv. That is Ukraine's president calling for international help. News Nation's Robert Sherman.
1: We've heard from President Zelensky today, who has continued to re-up his plea that he wants air defense systems, some of the most advanced kinds, such as Patriot and THAAD systems, to be given or be able to be purchased by Ukraine, but has also said that at next week's NATO summit in Turkey, hoping to have the time of American officials there in order to discuss the situation in their country and the future prospects of negotiations with Russia.
0: Officials on the ground reporting 22 people so far killed in the attacks. The couple that climbed the Empire State Building yesterday released from custody after appearing at a New York City courtroom. Ivan Berkus and Angela Niccolo were arrested and charged following their ascent up the New York City landmark. Both are experienced skyscraping climbers and performance artists, profiled in a 2024 Netflix documentary. Their next court appearance is set for August 24. As America gears up to celebrate its 250th anniversary this weekend, millions of Americans getting out of town and battling extreme heat. News Nation's Alex Caparaviello reports.
2: Today is the big day, really, though, when it comes to picking up travel, with the FAA expecting today to be the busiest day when it comes to the skies. But by far, the vast majority of Americans are going to be piling into their minivans and driving to their destinations for this 4th of July holiday weekend. But it's really not just the pain at the pump that they're going to be feeling. That's, of course, the stifling heat from the heat dome impacting an estimated 36 of our United States, with daily high temperatures predicted in those long stretches of the Midwest and the East Coast.
0: A record 72.2 million Americans traveling over the 4th of July period. Another amazing story, how God cares for his children. A mother and her 18-year-old son surviving more than 32 hours trapped under rubble after the earthquakes in Venezuela. Officials say Dayana Patino changing her newborn's diaper on the 8th floor of their apartment building when it collapsed. She shielded the baby as they fell. Rescuers later used a straw through a pipe to get water to the infant. Patino suffered a broken knee, but her son Juan David pulled out without a single scratch. Her husband helped dig through the debris until crews reached them. The mother was asked the reason they survived. She said, because we had our Bible. From Christian News Radio Network, I'm Jim Miller. To hear this and other reports on demand, visit ChristianNewsRadio.org.

Guys like Danny Ray Harris, Ron Brewer, Ron Chaney. We're bringing it back. Now that's what.

0: we have a lot of fun. I tell you what, the Lord's so good to us. This year tonight is such a blessing. You know what's special about tonight? The presence of the Holy Spirit of God. That's what makes the difference. And that's our prayer. That the Holy Spirit of God would move among His people. That we could sing and the Holy Spirit of God would exalt Jesus through our singing. That's the only way somebody can be saved, if the Holy Spirit of God moves. Holy Ghost conviction comes. We have to have the moving of the Holy Ghost of God. Well, I'm glad I feel that here tonight. Amen. It's an honor to be here. Amen. Eddie, I believe we're supposed to sing Worthy. Now, we've got a list back here, and we don't ever go by a list. We just get up and kind of do whatever comes natural. And we had to turn them in a list. And before we got up here, I said, Eddie, how about let's change. So he said, now, Archie, please don't do that. He said, these people have got this down, and they've worked hard, and they know everything that's going to happen. Don't change the songs. So I'm not changing the songs, but we're supposed to do Worthy right now, Eddie. Amen. You just go ahead and say something about Worthy. Yeah, do you feel led to say anything, or have I ruined it for you? He's a preacher, you know, he's a little bit touchy.
1: Well, that last song we sang is not too spiritual, to be honest with you. But I'll be honest with you. When we were singing, When God Dips His Pen of Love in My Heart, I thought back to September 1957. When called by the Holy Spirit, I knelt in an old-fashioned altar and trusted Jesus as my Lord and my Savior. And I'm telling you, it makes a difference in your life. Praise God. And tonight, you know, we ought to be worshiping the Lord.
0: Amen.
1: It's not going to be long, folks, until that trumpet's going to sound. The Bible says that the Lord Jesus Christ Himself is going to descend. And all those folks that died in the Lord, He's going to bring with Him. The Bible says there's going to be a resurrection, and all the dead in Christ are going to rise, and all we who are born again are going to be changed in a moment, in the twinkling of an eye, to be caught up with the Lord, ever to be with the Lord. What a day that's going to be. Amen. It's all because our Father loved us so much and made the supreme sacrifice and sent His only Son into this world to die on the cross to appease the wrath of an almighty God. To become the atoning sacrifice for your sin and my sin and the sin of the whole world. I'm so glad that Jesus paid the price that I could never pay. And He bore the curse that I would never want to bear. But I'm glad that after He died, He bodily arose again. And I'm glad tonight that my Jesus Christ is sitting beside the right hand of the Father, and He lives, and He is making intercession for all who come unto the Lord by Him. Amen. He's worthy to be praised. If there's ever been a song that could be sung to be praising the Lord, it's this song. It talks about the burial of Christ, and it talks about the resurrection. It talks about the praise that He deserves.
2: Ladies and gentlemen, welcome to the Branded Theater of the Mind. For the next few minutes, enjoy a tale of stupidity and gastronomic distress as we present

know, just to watch him die. But these were just legends, we thought. This portion of our story is brought to you by the letter Enya. It's the letter N with the squiggly thing over it. Now, when you need a letter with a squiggly thing over it, it's pretty good. Well, the next part of our story isn't pretty. We had all had a couple of peppers apiece and we were hurting pretty bad. But the drummer, he just kept eating and laughing with this crazy grin until the whole bowl was empty. He continued to laugh hysterically until his face froze. It was like his jaw was melted to the side of his face. We had to use a Swiss Army knife to pry

0: From the Christian News Radio Network, I'm Jim Miller. And over 260 million Americans under a powerful heat dome, with the scorching temps running through the July 4th holiday weekend. Stifling triple-digit heat continues to grip a huge part of the eastern part of the country. Temperatures expected to intensify across the Northeast today, with major cities like New York City, Philadelphia, Washington, all seeing heat levels above average. Russia hit Ukraine with what officials calling the most massive attack they've seen to date, with Russia using missiles and drones to hit the Ukrainian capital of Kyiv. That is Ukraine's president calling for international help. 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
1: We've heard from President Zelensky today, who has continued to re-up his plea that he wants air defense systems, some of the most advanced kinds, such as Patriot and THAAD systems, to be given or be able to be purchased by Ukraine, but has also said that at next week's NATO summit in Turkey, hoping to have the time of American officials there in order to discuss the situation in their country and the future prospects of negotiations with Russia.
0: Officials on the ground reporting 22 people so far killed in the attacks. The couple that climbed the Empire State Building yesterday released from custody after appearing at a New York City courtroom. Ivan Berkus and Angela Niccolo were arrested and charged following their ascent up the New York City landmark. Both are experienced skyscraping climbers and performance artists, profiled in a 2024 Netflix documentary. Their next court appearance is set for August 24. As America gears up to celebrate its 250th anniversary this weekend, millions of Americans getting out of town and battling extreme heat. News Nation's Alex Caporiallo reports.
2: Today is the big day, really, though, when it comes to picking up travel, with the FAA expecting today to be the busiest day when it comes to the skies. But by far, the vast majority of Americans are going to be piling into their minivans and driving to their destinations for this 4th of July holiday weekend. But it's really not just the pain at the pump that they're going to be feeling. That's, of course, the stifling heat from the heat dome impacting an estimated 36 of our United States, with daily high temperatures predicted in those long stretches of the Midwest and the East Coast.
0: A record 72.2 million Americans traveling over the 4th of July period. Another amazing story, how God cares for his children. A mother and her 18-year-old son surviving more than 32 hours trapped under rubble after the earthquakes in Venezuela. Officials say Dayana Patino changing her newborn's diaper on the 8th floor of their apartment building when it collapsed. She shielded the baby as they fell. Rescuers later used a straw through a pipe to get water to the infant. Patino suffered a broken knee, but her son Juan David pulled out without a single scratch. Her husband helped dig through the debris until crews reached them. The mother was asked the reason they survived. She said, because we had our Bible. From Christian News Radio Network, I'm Jim Miller. To hear this and other reports on demand, visit ChristianNewsRadio.org.

talking about a big God. Amen. I tell you, I don't serve a dried up small God. He's a big God, and he's great God, and he's a holy God. Amen. Isaiah took a peek in Isaiah chapter 6, and he saw something when he took a peek. He saw the Lord sitting on his throne. He saw him not running around worried, not scratching his head, not afraid and wringing his hands, but he saw him seated on his throne. It tells me he's in control. Amen. Yeah, he looked and he saw his train fill the temple. He saw a holy God. He saw royalty sitting there. The room was full of his train. Hallelujah. He's bigger than that. I'll tell you he is. And he kept on looking and glancing and looking around. And he saw the doorpost move. And he heard a voice and he passed out. Ha! That's God, isn't it? I'm telling you what, when you get a glimpse of him, it'll cause you to pass out. He's God. He's God

the same. Oh, hallelujah. Get a glimpse of him, child. He's high and lifted up for the God.

0: From the Christian News Radio Network, I'm Jim Miller. And over 260 million Americans under a powerful heat dome, with the scorching temps running through the July 4th holiday weekend. Stifling triple-digit heat continues to grip a huge part of the eastern part of the country. Temperatures expected to intensify across the Northeast today, with major cities like New York City, Philadelphia, Washington, all seeing heat levels above average. Russia hit Ukraine with what officials calling the most massive attack they've seen to date, with Russia using missiles and drones to hit the Ukrainian capital of Kyiv. That is Ukraine's president calling for international help. 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
1: We've heard from President Zelensky today, who has continued to re-up his plea that he wants air defense systems, some of the most advanced kinds, such as Patriot and THAAD systems, to be given or be able to be purchased by Ukraine, but has also said that at next week's NATO summit in Turkey, hoping to have the time of American officials there in order to discuss the situation in their country and the future prospects of negotiations with Russia.
0: Officials on the ground reporting 22 people so far killed in the attacks. The couple that climbed the Empire State Building yesterday released from custody after appearing at a New York City courtroom. Ivan Berkus and Angela Niccolo were arrested and charged following their ascent up the New York City landmark. Both are experienced skyscraping climbers and performance artists, profiled in a 2024 Netflix documentary. Their next court appearance is set for August 24. As America gears up to celebrate its 250th anniversary this weekend, millions of Americans getting out of town and battling extreme heat. News Nation's Alex Caporiello reports.
2: Today is the big day, really, though, when it comes to picking up travel, with the FAA expecting today to be the busiest day when it comes to the skies. But by far, the vast majority of Americans are going to be piling into their minivans and driving to their destinations for this 4th of July holiday weekend. But it's really not just the pain at the pump that they're going to be feeling. That's, of course, the stifling heat from the heat dome impacting an estimated 36 of our United States, with daily high temperatures predicted in those long stretches of the Midwest and the East Coast.
0: A record 72.2 million Americans traveling over the 4th of July period. Another amazing story, how God cares for his children. A mother and her 18-year-old son surviving more than 32 hours trapped under rubble after the earthquakes in Venezuela. Officials say Dayana Patino changing her newborn's diaper on the 8th floor of their apartment building when it collapsed. She shielded the baby as they fell. Rescuers later used a straw through a pipe to get water to the infant. Patino suffered a broken knee, but her son Juan David pulled out without a single scratch. Her husband helped dig through the debris until crews reached them. The mother was asked the reason they survived. She said, because we had our Bible. From Christian News Radio Network, I'm Jim Miller. To hear this and other reports on demand, visit ChristianNewsRadio.org.

Oh my goodness, it's good to feel the Lord, isn't it? My little boy is 8 years old, and we were having dinner that night at home, and we're old-fashioned. We like to still sit around the table and eat and talk about our day. That's old-fashioned nowadays. But my kids love it. They love it because they usually get to talk about their day, and we get to talk about ours. And my little boy came to me, and he said, "Daddy, I can't wait to tell you what happened at school today." And usually when he says that, it's usually something that is off the wall. I mean, but last year, we were singing in North Carolina, and I got a phone call about 2 o'clock. And it was my little boy on the other end, and he said, "Daddy, I got to tell you something." He said, "The Lord saved me today." And I was so excited about that, and I knew it was coming. The Lord had showed me that it was coming. It's amazing how the Lord will show you those things, but I knew that it was coming. I knew it was getting time. And so 3 weeks ago, we were sitting at our table, and my little boy has a love for the Lord like I

just on his own. I mean, we don't have to tell him. But he'll just go into his room and he'll begin to pray. That does something to your heart. To hear your 8-year-old child lifting your name out to the Lord in prayer. But we were sitting around the table and he said, Daddy, he said, my heart was so heavy. He said, I didn't know what to do. He said, so when it came time for us to go out to the playground, he said, I just took them both over beside the monkey bars. He said, and I just looked at both of them right dead in the eye. He said, and I said, I got to know something. Do you know who Jesus is? And I said, really? He was worried about their soul. He's only 8. I said, well, what did they say to you? He said, well, both of them just kind of looked at me and said, no, I don't have a clue who you're talking about. And he said, Daddy, I felt so bad. I felt so bad. He said, I thought everybody went to church. I said, no, son, everybody don't go to church. I said, but we need to pray for them. He said, well, here's what I done, Daddy. He said, I didn't just let it go with that. He said, here's what I done. He said, I took one of them by this hand, and I took one of them by this hand, and I made them hold hands. He said, and I said, we're going to pray right now. He said, because you can be saved anywhere you're at. And they had prayer on the playground at school. And I said, well, when the prayer was over, did they say anything? He said, well, I asked them and told them if they wanted to go to church, that there was all kind of churches that have vans and buses that'll come by and pick them up, that all they have to do is call and they'll come by and get them. If their mom and daddy won't take them to church, they'll come by and get them and take them back home. And I said, boy, that's amazing. He said, did I do good, Daddy? I said, you sure did. He's not ashamed, and I hope he never is. Now, those two little boys, I don't believe, received salvation that day. They might have. I don't know. He didn't know. But I believe that one day, as they're walking through their life, that they'll look back on the third grade, and they'll remember having prayer on the playground with that little boy. Amen. Who just loved the Lord. Amen. I looked over at my wife that evening, and I said, honey, I said, we might get a phone call. I said, and if we do, it'll be okay. I serve on the Board of Education where I live. I was elected 4 years ago, and I said, I can see the headlines next week. Board member's son has prayer meeting on the playground. But would it not be wonderful that turned into a revival? I know I'm taking up a lot of time this morning, but the Spirit is so good in here, I don't want to leave. Amen. I don't want to leave. Don't worry about the food. There's people over there stirring the pots. It ain't going to burn. It won't burn. But I believe there's still people in here today that are needing a touch from the Lord. Amen. And I believe today that those little boys might have felt something they'd never felt that day on the playground. And you know, I look at my life and I don't know if I was in that same environment that I would do the same thing that he did. I have no idea. I can do it now. School is so hard for kids these days. It is so hard. I would do it now. I would share the love of the Lord with anybody now. But at that age, I don't know that I would have. I said, honey, I don't want him to be made fun of at school. She said, Robbie, my wife said, Robbie. She said, how great is it that we suffer for the cause of Christ? We're going to be made fun of and talked about along the way, especially if you're as charismatic as I am. But I don't care anymore. For a long time, I would come in and sit on the pew, and I would sit on my hands to keep from lifting them up, because I was afraid of what people would say about me.

0: anybody to think that I was an old holy roller. Can you imagine what Moses would have done if the Lord would have said, take off your shoes, you're standing on holy ground? If he had looked around and said, Lord, I can't do that, somebody might see my toes. What did Moses do? I believe he kicked his feet so hard he didn't have to bend over and loosen them. I believe they just come off. I don't care anymore. I'm not on this journey for anybody in this room but myself. And my relationship with Jesus Christ cannot suffer because of what you or you or you might think about me. And when you get in that mindset, some of you are in that mindset today, but some of you aren't. Some of you are looking at me like a mule looking at a new gate. But when you get in the mindset that you just don't care anymore about what people are going to think about you, you're going to serve the Lord anyway. My, my, my. We may need to have revival here this week. I don't know. That'd be awesome. I know that we're going long, and I just want to tell you today that God is here. And you know, I said a while ago that my mom and dad have already gone to the grave, and that was so hard on me, and I may have to go. I don't know. I don't know what this world holds for me. I have no idea. I'd like to see him coming in the clouds, though. I'd like to be standing somewhere and see the clouds roll back and him just come forth. And I believe that's going to happen. That's going to happen. I mean, that sky's going to split wide open and those clouds are going to form and he's going to be standing on them. That's going to happen. I don't know. I may have to go to the grave, though. May have to wait it out. But if I do, rest assured of one thing. That's not the end of this boy right here. That is not the end. The grave can't hold me.
1: From the Christian News Radio Network, I'm Jim Miller. And over 260 million Americans under a powerful heat dome, with the scorching temps running through the July 4th holiday weekend. Stifling triple-digit heat continues to grip a huge part of the eastern part of the country. Temperatures expected to intensify across the Northeast today, with major cities like New York City, Philadelphia, Washington, all seeing heat levels above average. Russia hit Ukraine with what officials calling the most massive attack they've seen to date, with Russia using missiles and drones to hit the Ukrainian capital of Kyiv. That is Ukraine's president calling for international help. 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
2: We've heard from President Zelensky today, who has continued to re-up his plea that he wants air defense systems, some of the most advanced kinds, such as Patriot and THAAD systems, to be given or be able to be purchased by Ukraine. But has also said that at next week's NATO summit in Turkey, hoping to have the time of the American officials there in order to discuss the situation in their country and the future prospects of negotiations with Russia.
1: Officials on the ground reporting 22 people so far killed in the attacks. The couple that climbed the Empire State Building yesterday released from custody after appearing at a New York City courtroom. Ivan Berkus and Angela Niccolo were arrested and charged following their ascent up the New York City landmark. Both are experienced skyscraping climbers and performance artists, profiled in a 2024 Netflix documentary. Their next court appearance is set for August 24. As America gears up to celebrate its 250th anniversary this weekend, millions of Americans getting out of town and battling extreme heat. News Nation's Alex Caporiello reports.
3: Today is the big day, really, though, when it comes to picking up travel, with the FAA expecting today to be the busiest day when it comes to the skies. But by far, the vast majority of Americans are going to be piling into their minivans and driving to their destinations for this 4th of July holiday weekend. But it's really not just the pain at the pump that they're going to be feeling. That's, of course, the stifling heat from the heat dome impacting an estimated 36 of our United States, with daily high temperatures predicted in those long stretches of the Midwest and the East Coast.
1: A record 72.2 million Americans traveling over the 4th of July period. Another amazing story, how God cares for his children. A mother and her 18-year-old son surviving more than 32 hours trapped under rubble after the earthquakes in Venezuela. Officials say Dayana Patino changing her newborn's diaper on the eighth floor of their apartment building when it collapsed. She shielded the baby as they fell. Rescuers later used a straw through a pipe to get water to the infant. Patino suffered a broken knee, but her son Juan David pulled out without a single scratch. Her husband helped dig through the debris until crews reached them. The mother was asked the reason they survived. She said, because we had our Bible. From Christian News Radio Network, I'm Jim Miller. To hear this and other reports on demand, visit ChristianNewsRadio.org.

0: from the Christian News Radio Network. I'm Jim Miller. And over 260 million Americans under a powerful heat dome, with the scorching temps running through the July 4th holiday weekend. Stifling triple-digit heat continues to grip a huge part of the eastern part of the country. Temperatures expected to intensify across the Northeast today, with major cities like New York City, Philadelphia, Washington, all seeing heat levels above average. Russia hit Ukraine with what officials calling the most massive attack they've seen to date, with Russia using missiles and drones to hit the Ukrainian capital of Kyiv. That is Ukraine's president calling for international help. 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
1: We've heard from President Zelensky today, who has continued to re-up his plea that he wants air defense systems, some of the most advanced kinds, such as Patriot and THAAD systems, to be given or be able to be purchased by Ukraine, but has also said that at next week's NATO summit in Turkey, hoping to have the time of American officials there in order to discuss the situation in their country and the future prospects of negotiations with Russia.
0: Officials on the ground reporting 22 people so far killed in the attacks. The couple that climbed the Empire State Building yesterday released from custody after appearing at a New York City courtroom. Ivan Berkus and Angela Niccolo were arrested and charged following their ascent up the New York City landmark. Both are experienced skyscraping climbers and performance artists, profiled in a 2024 Netflix documentary. Their next court appearance is set for August 24. As America gears up to celebrate its 250th anniversary this weekend, millions of Americans getting out of town and battling extreme heat. News Nation's Alex Caporiello reports.
2: Today is the big day, really, though, when it comes to picking up travel, with the FAA expecting today to be the busiest day when it comes to the skies. But by far, the vast majority of Americans are going to be piling into their minivans and driving to their destinations for this 4th of July holiday weekend. But it's really not just the pain at the pump that they're going to be feeling. That's, of course, the stifling heat from the heat dome impacting an estimated 36 of our United States, with daily high temperatures predicted in those long stretches of the Midwest and the East Coast.
0: A record 72.2 million Americans traveling over the 4th of July period. Another amazing story, how God cares for his children. A mother and her 18-year-old son surviving more than 32 hours trapped under rubble after the earthquakes in Venezuela. Officials say Dayana Patino changing her newborn's diaper on the 8th floor of their apartment building when it collapsed. She shielded the baby as they fell. Rescuers later used a straw through a pipe to get water to the infant. Patino suffered a broken knee, but her son Juan David pulled out without a single scratch. Her husband helped dig through the debris until crews reached them. The mother was asked the reason they survived. She said, because we had our Bible. From Christian News Radio Network, I'm Jim Miller. To hear this and other reports on demand, visit ChristianNewsRadio.org.

0: From the Christian News Radio Network, I'm Jim Miller. And over 260 million Americans under a powerful heat dome with the scorching temps running through the July 4th holiday weekend. Stifling triple-digit heat continues to grip a huge part of the eastern part of the country. Temperatures expected to intensify across the Northeast today with major cities like New York City, Philadelphia, Washington, all seeing heat levels above average. Russia hit Ukraine with what officials calling the most massive attack they've seen to date, with Russia using missiles and drones to hit the Ukrainian capital of Kyiv. That is Ukraine's president calling for international help. 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
1: We've heard from President Zelensky today, who has continued to re-up his plea that he wants air defense systems, some of the most advanced kinds, such as Patriot and THAAD systems, to be given or be able to be purchased by Ukraine, but has also said that at next week's NATO summit in Turkey, hoping to have the time of American officials there in order to discuss the situation in their country and the future prospects of negotiations with Russia.
0: Officials on the ground reporting 22 people so far killed in the attacks. The couple that climbed the Empire State Building yesterday released from custody after appearing at a New York City courtroom. Ivan Berkus and Angela Niccolo were arrested and charged following their ascent up the New York City landmark. Both are experienced skyscraping climbers and performance artists profiled in a 2024 Netflix documentary. Their next court appearance is set for August 24. As America gears up to celebrate its 250th anniversary this weekend, millions of Americans getting out of town and battling extreme heat. News Nation's Alex Caporaviello reports.
2: Today is the big day, really, though, when it comes to picking up travel, with the FAA expecting today to be the busiest day when it comes to the skies. But by far, the vast majority of Americans are going to be piling into their minivans and driving to their destinations for this 4th of July holiday weekend. But it's really not just the pain at the pump that they're going to be feeling. That's, of course, the stifling heat from the heat dome impacting an estimated 36 of our United States, with daily high temperatures predicted in those long stretches of the Midwest and the East Coast.
0: A record 72.2 million Americans traveling over the 4th of July period. Another amazing story, how God cares for his children. A mother and her 18-year-old son surviving more than 32 hours trapped under rubble after the earthquakes in Venezuela. Officials say Dayana Patino changing her newborn's diaper on the 8th floor of their apartment building when it collapsed. She shielded the baby as they fell. Rescuers later used a straw through a pipe to get water to the infant. Patino suffered a broken knee, but her son Juan David pulled out without a single scratch. Her husband helped dig through the debris until crews reached them. The mother was asked the reason they survived. She said, because we had our Bible. From Christian News Radio Network, I'm Jim Miller. To hear this and other reports on demand, visit ChristianNewsRadio.org.

0: From the Christian News Radio Network, I'm Jim Miller. And over 260 million Americans under a powerful heat dome with a scorching temps running through the July 4th holiday weekend. Stifling triple-digit heat continues to grip a huge part of the eastern part of the country. Temperatures expected to intensify across the Northeast today with major cities like New York City, Philadelphia, Washington, all seeing heat levels above average. Russia hit Ukraine with what officials calling the most massive attack they've seen to date, with Russia using missiles and drones to hit the Ukrainian capital of Kyiv. That is Ukraine's president calling for international help. 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
1: We've heard from President Zelensky today, who has continued to re-up his plea that he wants air defense systems, some of the most advanced kinds, such as Patriot and THAAD systems, to be given or be able to be purchased by Ukraine, but has also said that at next week's NATO summit in Turkey, hoping to have the time of American officials there in order to discuss the situation in their country and the future prospects of negotiations with Russia.
0: Officials on the ground reporting 22 people so far killed in the attacks. The couple that climbed the Empire State Building yesterday released from custody after appearing at a New York City courtroom. Ivan Berkus and Angela Niccolo were arrested and charged following their ascent up the New York City landmark. Both are experienced skyscraping climbers and performance artists, profiled in a 2024 Netflix documentary. Their next court appearance is set for August 24. As America gears up to celebrate its 250th anniversary this weekend, millions of Americans getting out of town and battling extreme heat. News Nation's Alex Caporaviello reports.
2: Today is the big day, really, though, when it comes to picking up travel, with the FAA expecting today to be the busiest day when it comes to the skies. But by far, the vast majority of Americans are going to be piling into their minivans and driving to their destinations for this 4th of July holiday weekend. But it's really not just the pain at the pump that they're going to be feeling. That's, of course, the stifling heat from the heat dome impacting an estimated 36 of our United States, with daily high temperatures predicted in those long stretches of the Midwest and the East Coast.
0: A record 72.2 million Americans traveling over the 4th of July period. Another amazing story, how God cares for his children. A mother and her 18-year-old son surviving more than 32 hours trapped under rubble after the earthquakes in Venezuela. Officials say Dayana Patino changing her newborn's diaper on the 8th floor of their apartment building when it collapsed. She shielded the baby as they fell. Rescuers later used a straw through a pipe to get water to the infant. Patino suffered a broken knee, but her son Juan David pulled out without a single scratch. Her husband helped dig through the debris until crews reached them. The mother was asked the reason they survived. She said, because we had our Bible. From Christian News Radio Network, I'm Jim Miller. To hear this and other reports on demand, visit ChristianNewsRadio.org.

0: the Christian News Radio Network. I'm Jim Miller. And over 260 million Americans under a powerful heat dome with a scorching temps running through the July 4th holiday weekend. Stifling triple-digit heat continues to grip a huge part of the eastern part of the country. Temperatures expected to intensify across the Northeast today with major cities like New York City, Philadelphia, Washington, all seeing heat levels above average. Russia hit Ukraine with what officials calling the most massive attack they've seen to date, with Russia using missiles and drones to hit the Ukrainian capital of Kyiv. That is Ukraine's president calling for international help. News Nation's Robert Sherman.
1: We've heard from President Zelensky today, who has continued to re-up his plea that he wants air defense systems, some of the most advanced kinds, such as Patriot and THAAD systems, to be given or be able to be purchased by Ukraine, but has also said that at next week's NATO summit in Turkey, hoping to have the time of American officials there in order to discuss the situation in their country and the future prospects of negotiations with Russia.
0: Officials on the ground reporting 22 people so far killed in the attacks. The couple that climbed the Empire State Building yesterday released from custody after appearing at a New York City courtroom. Ivan Berkus and Angela Niccolo were arrested and charged following their ascent up the New York City landmark. Both are experienced skyscraping climbers and performance artists profiled in a 2024 Netflix documentary. Their next court appearance is set for August 24. As America gears up to celebrate its 250th anniversary this weekend, millions of Americans getting out of town and battling extreme heat. News Nation's Alex Caparaviello reports.
2: Today is the big day, really, though, when it comes to picking up travel, with the FAA expecting today to be the busiest day when it comes to the skies. But by far, the vast majority of Americans are going to be piling into their minivans and driving to their destinations for this 4th of July holiday weekend. But it's really not just the pain at the pump that they're going to be feeling. That's, of course, the stifling heat from the heat dome impacting an estimated 36 of our United States, with daily high temperatures predicted in those long stretches of the Midwest and the East Coast.
0: A record 72.2 million Americans traveling over the 4th of July period. Another amazing story, how God cares for his children. A mother and her 18-year-old son surviving more than 32 hours trapped under rubble after the earthquakes in Venezuela. Officials say Dayana Patino changing her newborn's diaper on the 8th floor of their apartment building when it collapsed. She shielded the baby as they fell. Rescuers later used a straw through a pipe to get water to the infant. Patino suffered a broken knee, but her son Juan David pulled out without a single scratch. Her husband helped dig through the debris until crews reached them. The mother was asked the reason they survived. She said, because we had our Bible. From Christian News Radio Network, I'm Jim Miller. To hear this and other reports on demand, visit ChristianNewsRadio.org.

One day, Ginger and me and our three children had gone to eat at a restaurant. As we were walking in, Ashley, our youngest, sort of grabbed me by the hand and said, "Daddy, do you remember telling me that any time I feel God directing me to do something, I should do it?" And I said, "Yeah." She said, I feel like God wants me to go to the payphone and dial 911 and tell the operator that Jesus loves her." And I said, "Go to the payphone." I remember Ginger saying, "Oh, great, we're going to jail." Ashley went back with her mom, and they went to the payphone and dialed 911. The operator answered and said, "911, what's your emergency?" And Ashley, our little girl, she just said, "I don't have an emergency, but I wanted to tell you that Jesus loves you." And the lady began to cry, and Ashley handed Ginger the phone. And the lady told Ginger, she said, "I've had the worst day of my entire life today." And she said, "I needed so badly to be reminded of the love of Jesus." Right away, I began to think of that childlike trust. And today, I want to encourage you to follow your heart. Let God lead you and reach out and let Him use you in someone else's life. The lady that was on the other end of that phone was so encouraged that God had His eyes on her at that very moment. Let Him use you. Just takes a little bit of faith.

0: from the Christian News Radio Network. I'm Jim Miller. And over 260 million Americans under a powerful heat dome, with the scorching temps running through the July 4th holiday weekend. Stifling triple-digit heat continues to grip a huge part of the eastern part of the country. Temperatures expected to intensify across the Northeast today, with major cities like New York City, Philadelphia, Washington, all seeing heat levels above average. Russia hit Ukraine with what officials calling the most massive attack they've seen to date, with Russia using missiles and drones to hit the Ukrainian capital of Kyiv. That is Ukraine's president calling for international help. 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
1: We've heard from President Zelensky today, who has continued to re-up his plea that he wants air defense systems, some of the most advanced kinds, such as Patriot and THAAD systems, to be given or be able to be purchased by Ukraine, but has also said that at next week's NATO summit in Turkey, hoping to have the time of American officials there in order to discuss the situation in their country and the future prospects of negotiations with Russia.
0: Officials on the ground reporting 22 people so far killed in the attacks. The couple that climbed the Empire State Building yesterday released from custody after appearing at a New York City courtroom. Ivan Berkus and Angela Niccolo were arrested and charged following their ascent up the New York City landmark. Both are experienced skyscraping climbers and performance artists, profiled in a 2024 Netflix documentary. Their next court appearance is set for August 24. As America gears up to celebrate its 250th anniversary this weekend, millions of Americans getting out of town and battling extreme heat. News Nation's Alex Caporiello reports.
2: Today is the big day, really, though, when it comes to picking up travel, with the FAA expecting today to be the busiest day when it comes to the skies. But by far, the vast majority of Americans are going to be piling into their minivans and driving to their destinations for this 4th of July holiday weekend. But it's really not just the pain at the pump that they're going to be feeling. That's, of course, the stifling heat from the heat dome impacting an estimated 36 of our United States, with daily high temperatures predicted in those long stretches of the Midwest and the East Coast.
0: A record 72.2 million Americans traveling over the 4th of July period. Another amazing story, how God cares for his children. A mother and her 18-year-old son surviving more than 32 hours trapped under rubble after the earthquakes in Venezuela. Officials say Dayana Patino changing her newborn's diaper on the 8th floor of their apartment building when it collapsed. She shielded the baby as they fell. Rescuers later used a straw through a pipe to get water to the infant. Patino suffered a broken knee, but her son Juan David pulled out without a single scratch. Her husband helped dig through the debris until crews reached them. The mother was asked the reason they survived. She said, because we had our Bible. From Christian News Radio Network, I'm Jim Miller. To hear this and other reports on demand, visit ChristianNewsRadio.org.

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0: Walking, talking.

back behind the barn when he was just 15. I'd have took a deep breath

0: the Christian News Radio Network. I'm Jim Miller. And over 260 million Americans under a powerful heat dome, with the scorching temps running through the July 4th holiday weekend. Stifling triple-digit heat continues to grip a huge part of the eastern part of the country. Temperatures expected to intensify across the Northeast today, with major cities like New York City, Philadelphia, Washington all seeing heat levels above average. Russia hit Ukraine with what officials calling the most massive attack they've seen to date, with Russia using missiles and drones to hit the Ukrainian capital of Kyiv. That is Ukraine's president calling for international help. News Nation's Robert Sherman.
1: We've heard from President Zelensky today, who has continued to re-up his plea that he wants air defense systems, some of the most advanced kinds, such as Patriot and THAAD systems, to be given or be able to be purchased by Ukraine, but has also said that at next week's NATO summit in Turkey, hoping to have the time of American officials there in order to discuss the situation in their country and the future prospects of negotiations with Russia.
0: Officials on the ground reporting 22 people so far killed in the attacks. The couple that climbed the Empire State Building yesterday released from custody after appearing at a New York City courtroom. Ivan Berkus and Angela Niccolo were arrested and charged following their ascent up the New York City landmark. Both are experienced skyscraping climbers and performance artists, profiled in a 2024 Netflix documentary. Their next court appearance is set for August 24. As America gears up to celebrate its 250th anniversary this weekend, millions of Americans getting out of town and battling extreme heat. News Nation's Alex Caparaviello reports.
2: Today is the big day, really, though, when it comes to picking up travel, with the FAA expecting today to be the busiest day when it comes to the skies. But by far, the vast majority of Americans are going to be piling into their minivans and driving to their destinations for this 4th of July holiday weekend. But it's really not just the pain at the pump that they're going to be feeling. That's, of course, the stifling heat from the heat dome impacting an estimated 36 of our United States, with daily high temperatures predicted in those long stretches of the Midwest and the East Coast.
0: A record 72.2 million Americans traveling over the 4th of July period. Another amazing story, how God cares for his children. A mother and her 18-year-old son surviving more than 32 hours trapped under rubble after the earthquakes in Venezuela. Officials say Dayana Patino changing her newborn's diaper on the 8th floor of their apartment building when it collapsed. She shielded the baby as they fell. Rescuers later used a straw through a pipe to get water to the infant. Patino suffered a broken knee, but her son Juan David pulled out without a single scratch. Her husband helped dig through the debris until crews reached them. The mother was asked the reason they survived. She said, because we had our Bible. From Christian News Radio Network, I'm Jim Miller. To hear this and other reports on demand, visit ChristianNewsRadio.org.

0: From the Christian News Radio Network, I'm Jim Miller. And over 260 million Americans under a powerful heat dome, with the scorching temps running through the July 4th holiday weekend. Stifling triple-digit heat continues to grip a huge part of the eastern part of the country. Temperatures expected to intensify across the Northeast today, with major cities like New York City, Philadelphia, Washington, all seeing heat levels above average. Russia hit Ukraine with what officials calling the most massive attack they've seen to date, with Russia using missiles and drones to hit the Ukrainian capital of Kyiv. That is Ukraine's president calling for international help. 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
1: We've heard from President Zelensky today, who has continued to re-up his plea that he wants air defense systems, some of the most advanced kinds, such as Patriot and THAAD systems, to be given or be able to be purchased by Ukraine, but has also said that at next week's NATO summit in Turkey, hoping to have the time of American officials there in order to discuss the situation in their country and the future prospects of negotiations with Russia.
0: Officials on the ground reporting 22 people so far killed in the attacks. The couple that climbed the Empire State Building yesterday released from custody after appearing at a New York City courtroom. Ivan Berkus and Angela Niccolo were arrested and charged following their ascent up the New York City landmark. Both are experienced skyscraping climbers and performance artists, profiled in a 2024 Netflix documentary. Their next court appearance is set for August 24. As America gears up to celebrate its 250th anniversary this weekend, millions of Americans getting out of town and battling extreme heat. News Nation's Alex Caparaviello reports.
2: Today is the big day, really, though, when it comes to picking up travel, with the FAA expecting today to be the busiest day when it comes to the skies. But by far, the vast majority of Americans are going to be piling into their minivans and driving to their destinations for this 4th of July holiday weekend. But it's really not just the pain at the pump that they're going to be feeling. That's, of course, the stifling heat from the heat dome impacting an estimated 36 of our United States, with daily high temperatures predicted in those long stretches of the Midwest and the East Coast.
0: A record 72.2 million Americans traveling over the 4th of July period. Another amazing story, how God cares for his children. A mother and her 18-year-old son surviving more than 32 hours trapped under rubble after the earthquakes in Venezuela. Officials say Dayana Patino changing her newborn's diaper on the 8th floor of their apartment building when it collapsed. She shielded the baby as they fell. Rescuers later used a straw through a pipe to get water to the infant. Patino suffered a broken knee, but her son Juan David pulled out without a single scratch. Her husband helped dig through the debris until crews reached them. The mother was asked the reason they survived. She said, because we had our Bible. From Christian News Radio Network, I'm Jim Miller. To hear this and other reports on demand, visit christiannewsradio.com.

Amen. I've heard Reagan say, Larry, I've heard Reagan say things about great songwriters, you know, talk about great songwriters. And I heard him say one time that he'd like to be remembered for his songwriting. And boy, he wrote one of the best songs that's ever been sung in gospel music. They're going to sing it for you right now. My hope, amen, my hope is in the blood. Amen. Listen.

0: From the Christian News Radio Network, I'm Jim Miller. And over 260 million Americans under a powerful heat dome, with the scorching temps running through the July 4th holiday weekend. Stifling triple-digit heat continues to grip a huge part of the eastern part of the country. Temperatures expected to intensify across the Northeast today, with major cities like New York City, Philadelphia, Washington, all seeing heat levels above average. Russia hit Ukraine with what officials calling the most massive attack they've seen to date, with Russia using missiles and drones to hit the Ukrainian capital of Kyiv. That is Ukraine's president calling for international help. News Nation's Robert Sherman.
1: We've heard from President Zelensky today, who has continued to re-up his plea that he wants air defense systems, some of the most advanced kinds, such as Patriot and THAAD systems, to be given or be able to be purchased by Ukraine, but has also said that at next week's NATO summit in Turkey, hoping to have the time of American officials there in order to discuss the situation in their country and the future prospects of negotiations with Russia.
0: Officials on the ground reporting 22 people so far killed in the attacks. The couple that climbed the Empire State Building yesterday released from custody after appearing at a New York City courtroom. Ivan Berkus and Angela Niccolo were arrested and charged following their ascent up the New York City landmark. Both are experienced skyscraping climbers and performance artists, profiled in a 2024 Netflix documentary. Their next court appearance is set for August 24. As America gears up to celebrate its 250th anniversary this weekend, millions of Americans getting out of town and battling extreme heat. News Nation's Alex Caporaviello reports.
2: Today is the big day, really, though, when it comes to picking up travel, with the FAA expecting today to be the busiest day when it comes to the skies. But by far, the vast majority of Americans are going to be piling into their minivans and driving to their destinations for this 4th of July holiday weekend. But it's really not just the pain at the pump that they're going to be feeling. That's, of course, the stifling heat from the heat dome impacting an estimated 36 of our United States, with daily high temperatures predicted in those long stretches of the Midwest and the East Coast.
0: A record 72.2 million Americans traveling over the 4th of July period. Another amazing story, how God cares for his children. A mother and her 18-year-old son surviving more than 32 hours trapped under rubble after the earthquakes in Venezuela. Officials say Dayana Patino changing her newborn's diaper on the 8th floor of their apartment building when it collapsed. She shielded the baby as they fell. Rescuers later used a straw through a pipe to get water to the infant. Patino suffered a broken knee, but her son Juan David pulled out without a single scratch. Her husband helped dig through the debris until crews reached them. The mother was asked the reason they survived. She said, because we had our Bible. From Christian News Radio Network, I'm Jim Miller. To hear this and other reports on demand, visit ChristianNewsRadio.org.

0: From the Christian News Radio Network, I'm Jim Miller. And over 260 million Americans under a powerful heat dome, with the scorching temps running through the July 4th holiday weekend. Stifling triple-digit heat continues to grip a huge part of the eastern part of the country. Temperatures expected to intensify across the Northeast today, with major cities like New York City, Philadelphia, Washington, all seeing heat levels above average. Russia hit Ukraine with what officials calling the most massive attack they've seen to date, with Russia using missiles and drones to hit the Ukrainian capital of Kyiv. That is Ukraine's president calling for international help. News Nation's Robert Sherman.
1: We've heard from President Zelensky today, who has continued to re-up his plea that he wants air defense systems, some of the most advanced kinds, such as Patriot and THAAD systems, to be given or be able to be purchased by Ukraine, but has also said that at next week's NATO summit in Turkey, hoping to have the time of American officials there in order to discuss the situation in their country and the future prospects of negotiations with Russia.
0: Officials on the ground reporting 22 people so far killed in the attacks. The couple that climbed the Empire State Building yesterday, released from custody after appearing at a New York City courtroom, Ivan Berkus and Angela Niccolo, were arrested and charged following their ascent up the New York City landmark. Both are experienced skyscraping climbers and performance artists, profiled in a 2024 Netflix documentary. Their next court appearance is set for August 24. As America gears up to celebrate its 250th anniversary this weekend, millions of Americans getting out of town and battling extreme heat. News Nation's Alex Caporiello reports.
2: Today is the big day, really, though, when it comes to picking up travel, with the FAA expecting today to be the busiest day when it comes to the skies. But by far, the vast majority of Americans are going to be piling into their minivans and driving to their destinations for this 4th of July holiday weekend. But it's really not just the pain at the pump that they're going to be feeling. That's, of course, the stifling heat from the heat dome impacting an estimated 36 of our United States, with daily high temperatures predicted in those long stretches of the Midwest and the East Coast.
0: A record 72.2 million Americans traveling over the 4th of July period. Another amazing story, how God cares for his children. A mother and her 18-year-old son surviving more than 32 hours trapped under rubble after the earthquakes in Venezuela. Officials say Dayana Patino changing her newborn's diaper on the 8th floor of their apartment building when it collapsed. She shielded the baby as they fell. Rescuers later used a straw through a pipe to get water to the infant. Patino suffered a broken knee, but her son Juan David pulled out without a single scratch. Her husband helped dig through the debris until crews reached them. The mother was asked the reason they survived. She said, because we had our Bible. From Christian News Radio Network, I'm Jim Miller. To hear this and other reports on demand, visit ChristianNewsRadio.org.

0: on the Christian News Radio Network. I'm Jim Miller. And over 260 million Americans under a powerful heat dome with a scorching temps running through the July 4th holiday weekend. Stifling triple-digit heat continues to grip a huge part of the eastern part of the country. Temperatures expected to intensify across the Northeast today with major cities like New York City, Philadelphia, Washington, all seeing heat levels above average. Russia hit Ukraine with what officials calling the most massive attack they've seen to date, with Russia using missiles and drones to hit the Ukrainian capital of Kyiv. That is Ukraine's president calling for international help. News Nation's Robert Sherman.
1: We've heard from President Zelensky today, who has continued to re-up his plea that he wants air defense systems, some of the most advanced kinds, such as Patriot and THAAD systems, to be given or be able to be purchased by Ukraine, but has also said that at next week's NATO summit in Turkey, hoping to have the time of American officials there in order to discuss the situation in their country and the future prospects of negotiations with Russia.
0: Visuals on the ground reporting 22 people so far killed in the attacks. The couple that climbed the Empire State Building yesterday released from custody after appearing at a New York City courtroom. Ivan Berkus and Angela Niccolo were arrested and charged following their ascent up the New York City landmark. Both are experienced skyscraping climbers and performance artists profiled in a 2024 Netflix documentary. Their next court appearance is set for August 24. As America gears up to celebrate its 250th anniversary this weekend, millions of Americans getting out of town and battling extreme heat. News Nation's Alex Caporaviello reports.
2: Today is the big day, really, though, when it comes to picking up travel, with the FAA expecting today to be the busiest day when it comes to the skies. But by far, the vast majority of Americans are going to be piling into their minivans and driving to their destinations for this 4th of July holiday weekend. But it's really not just the pain at the pump that they're going to be feeling. That's, of course, the stifling heat from the heat dome impacting an estimated 36 of our United States, with daily high temperatures predicted in those long stretches of the Midwest and the East Coast.
0: A record 72.2 million Americans traveling over the 4th of July period. Another amazing story, how God cares for his children. A mother and her 18-year-old son surviving more than 32 hours trapped under rubble after the earthquakes in Venezuela. Officials say Dayana Patino changing her newborn's diaper on the 8th floor of their apartment building when it collapsed. She shielded the baby as they fell. Rescuers later used a straw through a pipe to get water to the infant. Patino suffered a broken knee, but her son Juan David pulled out without a single scratch. Her husband helped dig through the debris until crews reached them. The mother was asked the reason they survived. She said, because we had our Bible. From Christian News Radio Network, I'm Jim Miller. To hear this and other reports on demand, visit ChristianNewsRadio.org.

0: pure delight. 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
0: Beautiful sights there to behold. Beautiful gates and streets of gold.

0: from the Christian News Radio Network. I'm Jim Miller. And over 260 million Americans under a powerful heat dome, with the scorching temps running through the July 4th holiday weekend. Stifling triple-digit heat continues to grip a huge part of the eastern part of the country. Temperatures expected to intensify across the Northeast today, with major cities like New York City, Philadelphia, Washington, all seeing heat levels above average. Russia hit Ukraine with what officials calling the most massive attack they've seen to date, with Russia using missiles and drones to hit the Ukrainian capital of Kyiv. That is Ukraine's president calling for international help. News Nation's Robert Sherman.
1: We've heard from President Zelensky today, who has continued to re-up his plea that he wants air defense systems, some of the most advanced kinds, such as Patriot and THAAD systems, to be given or be able to be purchased by Ukraine, but has also said that at next week's NATO summit in Turkey, hoping to have the time of American officials there in order to discuss the situation in their country and the future prospects of negotiations with Russia.
0: Officials on the ground reporting 22 people so far killed in the attacks. The couple that climbed the Empire State Building yesterday released from custody after appearing at a New York City courtroom. Ivan Berkus and Angela Niccolo were arrested and charged following their ascent up the New York City landmark. Both are experienced skyscraping climbers and performance artists, profiled in a 2024 Netflix documentary. Their next court appearance is set for August 24. As America gears up to celebrate its 250th anniversary this weekend, millions of Americans getting out of town and battling extreme heat. News Nation's Alex Caporaviello reports.
2: Today is the big day, really, though, when it comes to picking up travel, with the FAA expecting today to be the busiest day when it comes to the skies. But by far, the vast majority of Americans are going to be piling into their minivans and driving to their destinations for this 4th of July holiday weekend. But it's really not just the pain at the pump that they're going to be feeling. That's, of course, the stifling heat from the heat dome impacting an estimated 36 of our United States, with daily high temperatures predicted in those long stretches of the Midwest and the East Coast.
0: A record 72.2 million Americans traveling over the 4th of July period. Another amazing story, how God cares for his children. A mother and her 18-year-old son surviving more than 32 hours trapped under rubble after the earthquakes in Venezuela. Officials say Dayana Patino changing her newborn's diaper on the 8th floor of their apartment building when it collapsed. She shielded the baby as they fell. Rescuers later used a straw through a pipe to get water to the infant. Patino suffered a broken knee, but her son Juan David pulled out without a single scratch. Her husband helped dig through the debris until crews reached them. The mother was asked the reason they survived. She said, because we had our Bible. From Christian News Radio Network, I'm Jim Miller. To hear this and other reports on demand, visit ChristianNewsRadio.org.

0: on the Christian News Radio Network. I'm Jim Miller. And over 260 million Americans under a powerful heat dome, with the scorching temps running through the July 4th holiday weekend. Stifling triple-digit heat continues to grip a huge part of the eastern part of the country. Temperatures expected to intensify across the Northeast today, with major cities like New York City, Philadelphia, Washington, all seeing heat levels above average. Russia hit Ukraine with what officials calling the most massive attack they've seen to date, with Russia using missiles and drones to hit the Ukrainian capital of Kyiv. That is Ukraine's president calling for international help. News Nation's Robert Sherman.
1: We've heard from President Zelensky today, who has continued to re-up his plea that he wants air defense systems, some of the most advanced kinds, such as Patriot and THAAD systems, to be given or be able to be purchased by Ukraine, but has also said that at next week's NATO summit in Turkey, hoping to have the time of American officials there in order to discuss the situation in their country.

0: and the future prospects of negotiations with Russia.
1: Officials on the ground reporting 22 people so far killed in the attacks. The couple that climbed the Empire State Building yesterday released from custody after appearing at a New York City courtroom. Ivan Berkus and Angela Niccolo were arrested and charged following their ascent up the New York City landmark. Both are experienced skyscraping climbers and performance artists profiled in a 2024 Netflix documentary. Their next court appearance is set for August 24. As America gears up to celebrate its 250th anniversary this weekend, millions of Americans getting out of town and battling extreme heat. News Nation's Alex Caporaviello reports.
2: Today is the big day, really, though, when it comes to picking up travel, with the FAA expecting today to be the busiest day when it comes to the skies. But by far, the vast majority of Americans are going to be piling into their minivans and driving to their destinations for this 4th of July holiday weekend. But it's really not just the pain at the pump that they're going to be feeling. That's, of course, the stifling heat from the heat dome impacting an estimated 36 of our United States, with daily high temperatures predicted in those long stretches of the Midwest and the East Coast.
1: A record 72.2 million Americans traveling over the 4th of July period. Another amazing story, how God cares for his children. A mother and her 18-year-old son surviving more than 32 hours trapped under rubble after the earthquakes in Venezuela. Officials say Dayana Patino changing her newborn's diaper on the 8th floor of their apartment building when it collapsed. She shielded the baby as they fell. Rescuers later used a straw through a pipe to get water to the infant. Patino suffered a broken knee, but her son Juan David pulled out without a single scratch. Her husband helped dig through the debris until crews reached them. The mother was asked the reason they survived. She said, because we had our Bible. From Christian News Radio Network, I'm Jim Miller. To hear this and other reports on demand, visit ChristianNewsRadio.org.
3: It's the greatest story ever told. Let's sing it. Folks, pray for me while I sing.

It can't be bought, and it can't be sold. It brings to light the darkest sin.

0: from the Christian News Radio Network. I'm Jim Miller. And over 260 million Americans under a powerful heat dome, with the scorching temps running through the July 4th holiday weekend. Stifling triple-digit heat continues to grip a huge part of the eastern part of the country. Temperatures expected to intensify across the Northeast today, with major cities like New York City, Philadelphia, Washington, all seeing heat levels above average. Russia hit Ukraine with what officials calling the most massive attack they've seen to date, with Russia using missiles and drones to hit the Ukrainian capital of Kyiv. That is Ukraine's president calling for international help. News Nation's Robert Sherman.
1: We've heard from President Zelensky today, who has continued to re-up his plea that he wants air defense systems, some of the most advanced kinds, such as Patriot and THAAD systems, to be given or be able to be purchased by Ukraine, but has also said that at next week's NATO summit in Turkey, hoping to have the time of American officials there in order to discuss the situation in their country and the future prospects of negotiations with Russia.
0: Officials on the ground reporting 22 people so far killed in the attacks. The couple that climbed the Empire State Building yesterday, released from custody after appearing at a New York City courtroom, Ivan Berkus and Angela Niccolo, were arrested and charged following their ascent up the New York City landmark. Both are experienced skyscraping climbers and performance artists, profiled in a 2024 Netflix documentary. Their next court appearance is set for August 24. As America gears up to celebrate its 250th anniversary this weekend, millions of Americans getting out of town and battling extreme heat. News Nation's Alex Caporiello reports.
2: Today is the big day, really, though, when it comes to picking up travel, with the FAA expecting today to be the busiest day when it comes to the skies. But by far, the vast majority of Americans are going to be piling into their minivans and driving to their destinations for this 4th of July holiday weekend. But it's really not just the pain at the pump that they're going to be feeling. That's, of course, the stifling heat from the heat dome impacting an estimated 36 of our United States, with daily high temperatures predicted in those long stretches of the Midwest and the East Coast.
0: A record 72.2 million Americans traveling over the 4th of July period. Another amazing story, how God cares for his children. A mother and her 18-year-old son surviving more than 32 hours trapped under rubble after the earthquakes in Venezuela. Officials say Dayana Patino changing her newborn's diaper on the 8th floor of their apartment building when it collapsed. She shielded the baby as they fell. Rescuers later used a straw through a pipe to get water to the infant. Patino suffered a broken knee, but her son Juan David pulled out without a single scratch. Her husband helped dig through the debris until crews reached them. The mother was asked the reason they survived. She said, because we had our Bible. From Christian News Radio Network, I'm Jim Miller. To hear this and other reports on demand, visit ChristianNewsRadio.org.
3: King Darius looked into Daniel's eyes.
4: 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Hold on.
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0: From the Christian News Radio Network, I'm Jim Miller. And over 260 million Americans under a powerful heat dome, with the scorching temps running through the July 4th holiday weekend. Stifling triple-digit heat continues to grip a huge part of the eastern part of the country. Temperatures expected to intensify across the Northeast today, with major cities like New York City, Philadelphia, Washington, all seeing heat levels above average. Russia hit Ukraine with what officials calling the most massive attack they've seen to date, with Russia using missiles and drones to hit the Ukrainian capital of Kyiv. That is Ukraine's president calling for international help. News Nation's Robert Sherman.
1: We've heard from President Zelensky today, who has continued to re-up his plea that he wants air defense systems, some of the most advanced kinds, such as Patriot and THAAD systems, to be given or be able to be purchased by Ukraine, but has also said that at next week's NATO summit in Turkey, hoping to have the time of American officials there in order to discuss the situation in their country and the future prospects of negotiations with Russia.
0: Officials on the ground reporting 22 people so far killed in the attacks. The couple that climbed the Empire State Building yesterday released from custody after appearing at a New York City courtroom. Ivan Berkus and Angela Niccolo were arrested and charged following their ascent up the New York City landmark. Both are experienced skyscraping climbers and

0: Performance artist profiled in a 2024 Netflix documentary. The next court appearance is set for August 24. As America gears up to celebrate its 250th anniversary this weekend, millions of Americans getting out of town and battling extreme heat. News Nation's Alex Caporiello reports.
1: Today is the big day, really, though, when it comes to picking up travel, with the FAA expecting today to be the busiest day when it comes to the skies. But by far, the vast majority of Americans are going to be piling into their minivans and driving to their destinations for this 4th of July holiday weekend. But it's really not just the pain at the pump that they're going to be feeling. That's, of course, the stifling heat from the heat dome impacting an estimated 36 of our United States, with daily high temperatures predicted in those long stretches of the Midwest and the East Coast.
0: A record 72.2 million Americans traveling over the 4th of July period. Another amazing story, how God cares for his children. A mother and her 18-year-old son surviving more than 32 hours trapped under rubble after the earthquakes in Venezuela. Officials say Dayana Patino changing her newborn's diaper on the 8th floor of their apartment building when it collapsed. She shielded the baby as they fell. Rescuers later used a straw through a pipe to get water to the infant. Patino suffered a broken knee, but her son Juan David pulled out without a single scratch. Her husband helped dig through the debris until crews reached them. The mother was asked the reason they survived. She said, because we had our Bible. From Christian News Radio Network, I'm Jim Miller. To hear this and other reports on demand, visit ChristianNewsRadio.org.

So many of you, every time we go anywhere to sing, ask us to sing a song that we sang in 1982 or 1992 or one that we just wrote a few days ago, and we didn't know how we were going to fit all of those songs together. So we thought we'd just put a little medley of songs together for you tonight and see if we might could sing something that everybody here is going to like. And if we sing your favorite song tonight, I want you to let us know it. Would you do that for us? Would you? Let me hear from you. Okay. See if you remember any of these songs tonight.

0: Somebody shout praise the Lord. Shout it again, praise the Lord. I can't hear you, praise the Lord. Tonight, upon the authority of God's word, I'm glad that someday Jesus said, upon this rock I'll build my church, and the gates of hell will not prevail against it. Amen. Tonight, how many is thankful that you're a Christian tonight? I cannot hear you. How many is glad that you're a Christian tonight? 16,000 people packed in the LJVM Coliseum in Winston-Salem tonight has said no to the devil and yes to Jesus Christ. And upon the authority of God's word, I'm glad we're on the winning side with Jesus tonight. Did you hear what I said? We're on the winning side with Jesus Christ tonight.
1: From the Christian News Radio Network, I'm Jim Miller. And over 260 million Americans under a powerful heat dome, with the scorching temps running through the July 4th holiday weekend. Stifling triple-digit heat continues to grip a huge part of the eastern part of the country. Temperatures expected to intensify across the Northeast today, with major cities like New York City, Philadelphia, Washington, all seeing heat levels above average. Russia hit Ukraine with what officials calling the most massive attack they've seen to date, with Russia using missiles and drones to hit the Ukrainian capital of Kyiv. That is Ukraine's president calling for international help. News Nation's Robert Sherman.
2: We've heard from President Zelensky today, who has continued to re-up his plea that he wants air defense systems, some of the most advanced kinds, such as Patriot and THAAD systems, to be given or be able to be purchased by Ukraine, but has also said that at next week's NATO summit in Turkey, hoping to have the time of the American officials there in order to discuss the situation in their country and the future prospects of negotiations with Russia.
1: Officials on the ground reporting 22 people so far killed in the attacks. The couple that climbed the Empire State Building yesterday released from custody after appearing at a New York City courtroom. Ivan Berkus and Angela Niccolo were arrested and charged following their ascent up the New York City landmark. Both are experienced skyscraping climbers and performance artists, profiled in a 2024 Netflix documentary. Their next court appearance is set for August 24. As America gears up to celebrate its 250th anniversary this weekend, millions of Americans getting out of town and battling extreme heat. News Nation's Alex Caporaviello reports.
3: Today is the big day, really, though, when it comes to picking up travel, with the FAA expecting today to be the busiest day when it comes to the skies. But by far, the vast majority of Americans are going to be piling into their minivans and driving to their destinations for this 4th of July holiday weekend. But it's really not just the pain at the pump that they're going to be feeling. That's, of course, the stifling heat from the heat dome impacting an estimated 36 of our United States, with daily high temperatures predicted in those long stretches of the Midwest and the East Coast.
1: A record 72.2 million Americans traveling over the 4th of July period. Another amazing story, how God cares for his children. A mother and her 18-year-old son surviving more than 32 hours trapped under rubble after the earthquakes in Venezuela. Officials say Dayana Patino changing her newborn's diaper on the 8th floor of their apartment building when it collapsed. She shielded the baby as they fell. Rescuers later used a straw through a pipe to get water to the infant. Patino suffered a broken knee, but her son Juan David pulled out without a single scratch. Her husband helped dig through the debris until crews reached them. The mother was asked the reason they survived. She said, because we had our Bible. From Christian News Radio Network, I'm Jim Miller. To hear this and other reports on demand, visit Christian News Radio.

0: from the Christian News Radio Network. I'm Jim Miller. And over 260 million Americans under a powerful heat dome with a scorching temps running through the July 4th holiday weekend. Stifling triple-digit heat continues to grip a huge part of the eastern part of the country. Temperatures expected to intensify across the Northeast today with major cities like New York City, Philadelphia, Washington, all seeing heat levels above average. Russia hit Ukraine with what officials calling the most massive attack they've seen to date, with Russia using missiles and drones to hit the Ukrainian capital of Kyiv. That is Ukraine's president calling for international help. News Nation's Robert Sherman.
1: We've heard from President Zelensky today, who has continued to re-up his plea that he wants air defense systems, some of the most advanced kinds, such as Patriot and THAAD systems, to be given or be able to be purchased by Ukraine, but has also said that at next week's NATO summit in Turkey, hoping to have the time of American officials there in order to discuss the situation in their country and the future prospects of negotiations with Russia.
0: Visuals on the ground reporting 22 people so far killed in the attacks. The couple that climbed the Empire State Building yesterday released from custody after appearing at a New York City courtroom. Ivan Berkus and Angela Niccolo were arrested and charged following their ascent up the New York City landmark. Both are experienced skyscraping climbers and performance artists profiled in a 2024 Netflix documentary. Their next court appearance is set for August 24. As America gears up to celebrate its 250th anniversary this weekend, millions of Americans getting out of town and battling extreme heat. News Nation's

0: Alex Capriviello reports.
1: Today is the big day, really, though, when it comes to picking up travel, with the FAA expecting today to be the busiest day when it comes to the skies. But by far, the vast majority of Americans are going to be piling into their minivans and driving to their destinations for this 4th of July holiday weekend. But it's really not just the pain at the pump that they're going to be feeling. That's, of course, the stifling heat from the heat dome impacting an estimated 36 of our United States, with daily high temperatures predicted in those long stretches of the Midwest and the East Coast.
0: A record 72.2 million Americans traveling over the 4th of July period. Another amazing story, how God cares for his children. A mother and her 18-year-old son surviving more than 32 hours trapped under rubble after the earthquakes in Venezuela. Officials say Dayana Patino changing her newborn's diaper on the 8th floor of their apartment building when it collapsed. She shielded the baby as they fell. Rescuers later used a straw through a pipe to get water to the infant. Patino suffered a broken knee, but her son Juan David pulled out without a single scratch. Her husband helped dig through the debris until crews reached them. The mother was asked the reason they survived. She said, because we had our Bible. From Christian News Radio Network, I'm Jim Miller. To hear this and other reports on demand, visit ChristianNewsRadio.org.
2: Jesus is coming back in the clouds. He didn't promise us he'd come when the sun was shining. He didn't promise us he'd come when everything was under control. But he

saying, come on up higher, my people. I'm ready. I'm watching. I'm waiting. Well, I want to tell you something. You could slip daylight past a rooster easier than you could get the rapture past a believer. Are there any of you in here tonight that's ready to go?

0: From the Christian News Radio Network, I'm Jim Miller. And over 260 million Americans under a powerful heat dome, with the scorching temps running through the July 4th holiday weekend. Stifling triple-digit heat continues to grip a huge part of the eastern part of the country. Temperatures expected to intensify across the Northeast today, with major cities like New York City, Philadelphia, Washington, all seeing heat levels above average. Russia hit Ukraine with what officials calling the most massive attack they've seen to date, with Russia using missiles and drones to hit the Ukrainian capital of Kyiv. That is Ukraine's president calling for international help. 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
1: We've heard from President Zelensky today, who has continued to re-up his plea that he wants air defense systems, some of the most advanced kinds, such as Patriot and THAAD systems, to be given or be able to be purchased by Ukraine, but has also said that at next week's NATO summit in Turkey, hoping to have the time of American officials there in order to discuss the situation in their country and the future prospects of negotiations with Russia.
0: Officials on the ground reporting 22 people so far killed in the attacks. The couple that climbed the Empire State Building yesterday released from custody after appearing at a New York City courtroom. Ivan Berkus and Angela Niccolo were arrested and charged following their ascent up the New York City landmark. Both are experienced skyscraping climbers and performance artists, profiled in a 2024 Netflix documentary. Their next court appearance is set for August 24. As America gears up to celebrate its 250th anniversary this weekend, millions of Americans getting out of town and battling extreme heat. News Nation's Alex Caparaviello reports.
2: Today is the big day, really, though, when it comes to picking up travel, with the FAA expecting today to be the busiest day when it comes to the skies. But by far, the vast majority of Americans are going to be piling into their minivans and driving to their destinations for this 4th of July holiday weekend. But it's really not just the pain at the pump that they're going to be feeling. That's, of course, the stifling heat from the heat dome impacting an estimated 36 of our United States, with daily high temperatures predicted in those long stretches of the Midwest and the East Coast.
0: A record 72.2 million Americans traveling over the 4th of July period. Another amazing story, how God cares for his children. A mother and her 18-year-old son surviving more than 32 hours trapped under rubble after the earthquakes in Venezuela. Officials say Dayana Patino changing her newborn's diaper on the 8th floor of their apartment building when it collapsed. She shielded the baby as they fell. Rescuers later used a straw through a pipe to get water to the infant. Patino suffered a broken knee, but her son Juan David pulled out without a single scratch. Her husband helped dig through the debris until crews reached them. The mother was asked the reason they survived. She said, because we had our Bible. From Christian News Radio Network, I'm Jim Miller. To hear this and other reports on demand, visit ChristianNewsRadio.org.

0: from the Christian News Radio Network. I'm Jim Miller. And over 260 million Americans under a powerful heat dome, with the scorching temps running through the July 4th holiday weekend. Stifling triple-digit heat continues to grip a huge part of the eastern part of the country. Temperatures expected to intensify across the Northeast today, with major cities like New York City, Philadelphia, Washington, all seeing heat levels above average. Russia hit Ukraine with what officials calling the most massive attack they've seen to date, with Russia using missiles and drones to hit the Ukrainian capital of Kyiv. That is Ukraine's president calling for international help. News Nation's Robert Sherman.
1: We've heard from President Zelensky today

0: who has continued to re-up his plea that he wants air defense systems, some of the most advanced kinds, such as Patriot and THAAD systems, to be given or be able to be purchased by Ukraine, but has also said that at next week's NATO summit in Turkey, hoping to have the time of American officials there in order to discuss the situation in their country and the future prospects of negotiations with Russia.
1: Officials on the ground reporting 22 people so far killed in the attacks. The couple that climbed the Empire State Building yesterday released from custody after appearing at a New York City courtroom. Ivan Berkus and Angela Niccolo were arrested and charged following their ascent up the New York City landmark. Both are experienced skyscraping climbers and performance artists profiled in a 2024 Netflix documentary. Their next court appearance is set for August 24. As America gears up to celebrate its 250th anniversary this weekend, millions of Americans getting out of town and battling extreme heat. News Nation's Alex Caparaviello reports.
2: Today is the big day, really, though, when it comes to picking up travel, with the FAA expecting today to be the busiest day when it comes to the skies. But by far, the vast majority of Americans are going to be piling into their minivans and driving to their destinations for this 4th of July holiday weekend. But it's really not just the pain at the pump that they're going to be feeling. That's, of course, the stifling heat from the heat dome impacting an estimated 36 of our United States, with daily high temperatures predicted in those long stretches of the Midwest and the East Coast.
1: A record 72.2 million Americans traveling over the 4th of July period. Another amazing story, how God cares for his children. A mother and her 18-year-old son surviving more than 32 hours trapped under rubble after the earthquakes in Venezuela. Officials say Dayana Patino changing her newborn's diaper on the 8th floor of their apartment building when it collapsed. She shielded the baby as they fell. The rescuers later used a straw through a pipe to get water to the infant. Patino suffered a broken knee, but her son Juan David pulled out without a single scratch. Her husband helped dig through the debris until crews reached them. The mother was asked the reason they survived. She said, because we had our Bible. From Christian News Radio Network, I'm Jim Miller. To hear this and other reports on demand, visit ChristianNewsRadio.org.

0: From the Christian News Radio Network, I'm Jim Miller. And over 260 million Americans under a powerful heat dome, with the scorching temps running through the July 4th holiday weekend. Stifling triple-digit heat continues to grip a huge part of the eastern part of the country. Temperatures expected to intensify across the Northeast today, with major cities like New York City, Philadelphia, Washington, all seeing heat levels above average. Russia hit Ukraine with what officials calling the most massive attack they've seen to date, with Russia using missiles and drones to hit the Ukrainian capital of Kyiv. That is Ukraine's president calling for international help. News Nation's Robert Sherman.
1: We've heard from President Zelensky today, who has continued to re-up his plea that he wants air defense systems, some of the most advanced kinds, such as Patriot and THAAD systems, to be given or be able to be purchased by Ukraine, but has also said that at next week's NATO summit in Turkey, hoping to have the time of American officials there in order to discuss the situation in their country and the future prospects of negotiations with Russia.
0: Officials on the ground reporting 22 people so far killed in the attacks. The couple that climbed the Empire State Building yesterday released from custody after appearing at a New York City courtroom. Ivan Berkus and Angela Niccolo were arrested and charged following their ascent up the New York City landmark. Both are experienced skyscraping climbers and performance artists, profiled in a 2024 Netflix documentary. Their next court appearance is set for August 24. As America gears up to celebrate its 250th anniversary this weekend, millions of Americans getting out of town and battling extreme heat. News Nation's Alex Caparaviello reports.
2: Today is the big day, really, though, when it comes to picking up travel, with the FAA expecting today to be the busiest day when it comes to the skies. But by far, the vast majority of Americans are going to be piling into their minivans and driving to their destinations for this 4th of July holiday weekend. But it's really not just the pain at the pump that they're going to be feeling. That's, of course, the stifling heat from the heat dome impacting an estimated 36 of our United States, with daily high temperatures predicted in those long stretches of the Midwest and the East Coast.
0: A record 72.2 million Americans traveling over the 4th of July period. Another amazing story, how God cares for his children. A mother and her 18-year-old son surviving more than 32 hours trapped under rubble after the earthquakes in Venezuela. Officials say Dayana Patino changing her newborn's diaper on the 8th floor of their apartment building when it collapsed. She shielded the baby as they fell. Rescuers later used a straw through a pipe to get water to the infant. Patino suffered a broken knee, but her son Juan David pulled out without a single scratch. Her husband helped dig through the debris until crews reached them. The mother was asked the reason they survived. She said, because we had our Bible. From Christian News Radio Network, I'm Jim Miller. To hear this and other reports on demand, visit ChristianNewsRadio.org.

0: From the Christian News Radio Network, I'm Jim Miller. And over 260 million Americans under a powerful heat dome, with the scorching temps running through the July 4th holiday weekend. Stifling triple-digit heat continues to grip a huge part of the eastern part of the country. Temperatures expected to intensify across the Northeast today, with major cities like New York City, Philadelphia, Washington, all seeing heat levels above average. Russia hit Ukraine with what officials calling the most massive attack they've seen to date, with Russia using missiles and drones to hit the Ukrainian capital of Kyiv. That is Ukraine's president calling for international help. News Nation's Robert Sherman.
1: We've heard from President

0: President Zelensky today, who has continued to re-up his plea that he wants air defense systems, some of the most advanced kinds, such as Patriot and THAAD systems, to be given or be able to be purchased by Ukraine, but has also said that at next week's NATO summit in Turkey, hoping to have the time of American officials there in order to discuss the situation in their country and the future prospects of negotiations with Russia.
1: Officials on the ground reporting 22 people so far killed in the attacks. The couple that climbed the Empire State Building yesterday released from custody after appearing at a New York City courtroom. Ivan Berkus and Angela Niccolo were arrested and charged following their ascent up the New York City landmark. Both are experienced skyscraping climbers and performance artists profiled in a 2024 Netflix documentary. Their next court appearance is set for August 24. As America gears up to celebrate its 250th anniversary this weekend, millions of Americans getting out of town and battling extreme heat. News Nation's Alex Caparaviello reports.
2: Today is the big day, really, though, when it comes to picking up travel, with the FAA expecting today to be the busiest day when it comes to the skies. But by far, the vast majority of Americans are going to be piling into their minivans and driving to their destinations for this 4th of July holiday weekend. But it's really not just the pain at the pump that they're going to be feeling. That's, of course, the stifling heat from the heat dome impacting an estimated 36 of our United States, with daily high temperatures predicted in those long stretches of the Midwest and the East Coast.
1: A record 72.2 million Americans traveling over the 4th of July period. Another amazing story, how God cares for his children. A mother and her 18-year-old son surviving more than 32 hours trapped under rubble after the earthquakes in Venezuela. Officials say Dayana Patino changing her newborn's diaper on the 8th floor of their apartment building when it collapsed. She shielded the baby as they fell. Rescuers later used a straw through a pipe to get water to the infant. Patino suffered a broken knee, but her son Juan David pulled out without a single scratch. Her husband helped dig through the debris until crews reached them. The mother was asked the reason they survived. She said, because we had our Bible. From Christian News Radio Network, I'm Jim Miller. To hear this and other reports on demand, visit ChristianNewsRadio.org.

0: the Christian News Radio Network. I'm Jim Miller. And over 260 million Americans under a powerful heat dome, with the scorching temps running through the July 4th holiday weekend. Stifling triple-digit heat continues to grip a huge part of the eastern part of the country. Temperatures expected to intensify across the Northeast today, with major cities like New York City, Philadelphia, Washington, all seeing heat levels above average. Russia hit Ukraine with what officials calling the most massive attack they've seen to date, with Russia using missiles and drones to hit the Ukrainian capital of Kyiv. That is Ukraine's president calling for international help. News Nation's Robert Sherman.
1: We've heard from President Zelensky today, who has continued to re-up his plea that he wants air defense systems, some of the most advanced kinds, such as Patriot and THAAD systems, to be given or be able to be purchased by Ukraine, but has also said that at next week's NATO summit in Turkey, hoping to have the time of American officials there in order to discuss the situation in their country and the future prospects of negotiations with Russia.
0: Officials on the ground reporting 22 people so far killed in the attacks. The couple that climbed the Empire State Building yesterday, released from custody after appearing at a New York City courtroom, Ivan Berkus and Angela Niccolo, were arrested and charged following their ascent up the New York City landmark. Both are experienced skyscraping climbers and performance artists, profiled in a 2024 Netflix documentary. Their next court appearance is set for August 24. As America gears up to celebrate its 250th anniversary this weekend, millions of Americans getting out of town and battling extreme heat. News Nation's Alex Caparaviello reports.
2: Today is the big day, really, though, when it comes to picking up travel, with the FAA expecting today to be the busiest day when it comes to the skies. But by far, the vast majority of Americans are going to be piling into their minivans and driving to their destinations for this 4th of July holiday weekend. But it's really not just the pain at the pump that they're going to be feeling. That's, of course, the stifling heat from the heat dome impacting an estimated 36 of our United States, with daily high temperatures predicted in those long stretches of the Midwest and the East Coast.
0: A record 72.2 million Americans traveling over the 4th of July period. Another amazing story, how God cares for his children. A mother and her 18-year-old son surviving more than 32 hours trapped under rubble after the earthquakes in Venezuela. Officials say Dayana Patino changing her newborn's diaper on the 8th floor of their apartment building when it collapsed. She shielded the baby as they fell. Rescuers later used a straw through a pipe to get water to the infant. Patino suffered a broken knee, but her son Juan David pulled out without a single scratch. Her husband helped dig through the debris until crews reached them. The mother was asked the reason they survived. She said, because we had our Bible. From Christian News Radio Network, I'm Jim Miller. To hear this and other reports on demand, visit ChristianNewsRadio.com.

0: the Christian News Radio Network. I'm Jim Miller. And over 260 million Americans under a powerful heat dome, with the scorching temps running through the July 4th holiday weekend. Stifling triple-digit heat continues to grip a huge part of the eastern part of the country. Temperatures expected to intensify across the Northeast today, with major cities like New York City, Philadelphia, Washington, all seeing heat levels above average. Russia hit Ukraine with what officials calling the most massive attack they've seen to date, with Russia using missiles and drones to hit the Ukrainian capital of Kyiv. That is Ukraine's president calling for international help. News Nation's Robert Sherman.
1: We've heard from President Zelensky today, who has continued to re-up his plea that he wants air defense systems, some of the most advanced kinds, such as Patriot and THAAD systems, to be given or be able to be purchased by Ukraine, but has also said that at next week's NATO summit in Turkey, hoping to have the time of American officials there in order to discuss the situation in their country and the future prospects of negotiations with Russia.
0: Officials on the ground reporting 22 people so far killed in the attacks. The couple that climbed the Empire State Building yesterday, released from custody after appearing at a New York City courtroom, Ivan Berkus and Angela Niccolo, were arrested and charged following their ascent up the New York City landmark. Both are experienced skyscraping climbers and performance artists, profiled in a 2024 Netflix documentary. Their next court appearance is set for August 24. As America gears up to celebrate its 250th anniversary this weekend, millions of Americans getting out of town and battling extreme heat. News Nation's Alex Caparaviello reports.
2: Today is the big day, really, though, when it comes to picking up travel, with the FAA expecting today to be the busiest day when it comes to the skies. But by far, the vast majority of Americans are going to be piling into their minivans and driving to their destinations for this 4th of July holiday weekend. But it's really not just the pain at the pump that they're going to be feeling. That's, of course, the stifling heat from the heat dome impacting an estimated 36 of our United States, with daily high temperatures predicted in those long stretches of the Midwest and the East Coast.
0: A record 72.2 million Americans traveling over the 4th of July period. Another amazing story, how God cares for his children. A mother and her 18-year-old son surviving more than 32 hours trapped under rubble after the earthquakes in Venezuela. Officials say Dayana Patino changing her newborn's diaper on the 8th floor of their apartment building when it collapsed. She shielded the baby as they fell. Rescuers later used a straw through a pipe to get water to the infant. Patino suffered a broken knee, but her son Juan David pulled out without a single scratch. Her husband helped dig through the debris until crews reached them. The mother was asked the reason they survived. She said, because we had our Bible. From Christian News Radio Network, I'm Jim Miller. To hear this and other reports on demand, visit Christian News Radio.

ladies and gentlemen, all of us. See a bunch of faces that I recognize and some that I don't. Welcome to the Southwest Florida Fair, and I want to impress upon you all these great kiosks. Be sure you go around. People put a lot of work in them, so make sure you get around and check them out. We have a bunch of talent here for you tonight, and it is gospel night here at the fair. My name, Jose Jimenez. No, my name. Oh, that's old. My name is Edward Ayland, and formerly I was with the Letterman, and just to give you a little bio, but I don't want to name drop. We won't do that because we've got a lot of people here that worked with a lot of big groups. And so locally here with the Golden Road Quartet, with Bill Gooley, et cetera. This next song that I'd like to kick off with is that Holy Highway. And that was written by Mr. Bill Gooley. So I try to give credits where the credits are because a lot of people don't get them. So is everybody ready? I'm going to start with a prayer first. And Heavenly Father, I'll tell you what. We don't know what we're doing, but you do. So good Lord, just, you know, let it roll and let everybody somehow, some way, get a message from some of the songs, or maybe all of the songs that we do. In Jesus' name, and let's do it. Ooh. Now listen to me, people. I have got some good news, as it was written in the book of Isaiah. Be strong and fear not, for the Lord is coming soon, and he shall be called the Great Messiah. Even the wilderness will rejoice, and the desert will blossom with flowers. The Lord will display, Lord, his glory there, the excellency of

highway, the songs of everlasting joy. We'll open up the eyes of the blind. Yeah, he will unstop the ears of the deaf. The lame man will leap up and run like a deer. And those that could not speak will sing and shout. Well, a new road is run through the once deserted land. It will be called the Holy Highway.

0: that holy highway. You know, I'm one of those people that like to pick and grin, and I was told to do a couple things while I'm doing this, but I like songs that got a message, and we'll do some a little bit later. We got a bunch of talent that is waiting to get up here, and let's see who is next. Jennifer, come on up here, girl. Come on. All right, her fan club got here. What you going to do for us, Jennifer?
1: Two songs that are pretty awesome, have a good message, like you said.
0: All right, go for it. Give her a large round of applause. Come on, everybody, let's make it work. All right, Jennifer, you're up. Whichever one you want, they all work.
1: The techies tell us which ones we do.

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This one's pretty new, so forgive me if it's not great. It's the first time I've ever done it outside of my truck. So

0: Jennifer! Come back here, girl. Yeah, she said, no. Let's hear it for Jennifer. She did a fine job. I'm telling you, sweetheart. Good stuff. For lack of better terms, good music. All right, for those that just joined us, welcome to the Southwest Florida Fair. How y'all doing? All right. And back there, the cheering section. We can very good. All right, we have, get on with it here. We have Mr. Paul Jones coming up, if you would, kind sir. And this man is going to do something that I don't dare do. He's going to do a cappella. So you jump right on up here, Paul. And if there's something you need, you can grab any one of these mics that are hot. In the meantime, I want to remind everybody to be sure to go around to all these displays because these people put a lot of time and effort and they want to show their goods, and there's a lot of good stuff out there. Amen? All right, well, welcome to the Gospel Night, and there's all kinds of going-ons on the Midway, as you probably already know. If you're not, be sure to see them after the function here. There's always something going on. You want to take that mic right there. If you would, Paul. Mr. Paul Jones, ladies and gentlemen, let's bring it up. Yeah.
1: Well, praise the Lord.
0: Amen. I told him that
1: at any time that you can wake up and see daylight, it's been a blessed day. This song I was requested by a friend of mine to sing. I've sang it several times. I'm an old truck driver, and I've had about four in the last year done passed away and gone on to be with the Lord, and I've sang this song here at their funeral time or two, and I had one of my brothers, and Just a Rose Will Do.

0: exchanging your money for flowers, for just a rose will do. Well, I'm a-going to a beautiful garden at last when life's work is through. So don't spend your money for flowers, for just a rose will do. Just have an old-fashioned preacher to preach a sermon so true. And I'll need no beautiful flowers, for just one rose will do. For I'm going to a beautiful garden at last when life's work is through. So don't spend your money for flowers, for just a rose will do. And I'll need no organization just to make a to-do. And I'll need no bright declarations, for just one rose will do. For I'm going to a beautiful garden at last when life's work is through. So don't spend your money for flowers, for just one rose will do. So don't spend your money for flowers, for just one rose will do.
1: All right. Mr. Jones.
0: Thank you. Thank you.
1: You got another one for us there, Paul?
0: Yes, sir.
1: All right.
0: This one here is Sorry I Never Knew You, and anybody that hadn't ever accepted the Lord, it would be a prayer for him to dream this song that I'm going to try to sing. It goes like this. Last night as I lay sleeping, this dream came to me, and I dreamed about the end of time and about eternity. I saw a million sinners fall on their knees to pray, but the Lord, he sadly shook his head, and this I heard him say. Sorry, I never knew you. Depart from me.

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And I told the Lord that I had been a Christian all the while. But through his book, he took a look. Then he sadly shook his head. Then he placed me over on his left. And this I heard him say, "Sorry, I never knew you."

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I hear their loving voice. They must have been so happy. Oh, how they did rejoice. Their robes of white around them, their faces all aglow. And my little girl looked over at me, and this I heard her say, Daddy, we can't go with you. We must dwell in the joys of our Lord. Daddy, we still love you, but you'll never be our daddy anymore. And when I had awakened, the tears were in my eyes, and looking all around me, and there, to my surprise, there were my loving babies. Then I knew it was a dream. Then down beside that bed of mine, you should have heard me scream.

0: please forgive me, for I want to be ready when you come. Yes, I want to be ready when you come.
1: Mr. Paul Jones, come on, let's hear it for him. Mercy. Man, I know you love Jesus, that's for sure. You got it in your heart. Let's hear it again for Mr. Paul Jones. You know, before the, I'd like to give kudos to WOTG. That's WOTGradio.com for those interested. This man is Mr. Chuck Bryant. He's over here. He has that radio station, and it's a gospel, the new voice of old-time gospel music. So I'd like to give him a round of applause for him being here. He's going to be, they're going to hear that on the radio, so make noise. We got, Chuck, thank you for being here, buddy. Thank you. You know, many years ago, as we traveled roads of different kinds of music, all of us have probably done, this next performer, entertainer, preacher, can't say enough about him, but we've crossed roads many times in different venues. But right now we're doing the venue for praising God, and our music is dedicated to that. Ladies and gentlemen, put your hands together for Mr. Billy Cass. Come on up, Billy. You got it.
2: Yes,
1: praise God.
2: Well, praise the Lord. It's good to be with you tonight. Just by way of introduction, I do pastor the Eagle's Nest Church out in East Fort Myers.
1: Amen.
2: We're located at the Riverdale Shopping Center, right behind McDonald's off Palm Beach Boulevard. If you're ever out that way, stop in and see us. We're the perfect church for people who aren't. Amen. And some of these singers go to our church, Brother Ed, the Southland Messengers. Brother Virgil and Sister Danette, they attend, and so we're just glad to be here tonight. I did have a request to do the song that got Johnny Cash out of prison, so I'm going to start out with that tonight. It goes like this right here.
1: Well, that's good.
2: What a crowd, what a night. Hallelujah. How many's ready to have a good time? All right. Let's see what we got. Um

You know, when you get saved, there's a change that takes place in your life. You don't want to go where you used to go. You don't want to do the things you used to do. Amen. But you're a new creature in Christ Jesus. The Bible said, therefore, if any man be in Christ, he is a new creature. Old things are passed away. Behold, all things are become new. Here's a song God gave me many years ago. It's entitled, In His Love. Let's try it one more time.

Here's another I just read not long ago. You know, I used to party with Bud, but I never got any wiser. But thank God I wised up one day and made Jesus the Lord of my life. And I quit drinking the old wine. I started drinking the new wine that Jesus spoke about. He said, out of your belly shall flow rivers of living water. And you know what? I never quit drinking. I just changed brands. I never quit dancing. Just changed partners. Here's one I wrote called Drunk in the Holy Ghost.

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She got on to me, told me I better bring my banjo tonight. So we're going to do this just for her. And

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Okay, I'm going to do one more, and then we're going to get the Southland Messengers up here.

0: Billy Cass. What's the name of your church again, brother? I know where it is, but some of the people...
1: Eagle's Nest Church.
0: All right. Billy is preaching there and does a fine job, also does the music. And you're so inclined? Do it. Again, Billy Cass, come on, let's hear it for him. Billy will be back and be doing some more. We'll have... Right now I used to be, and still part of the gospel music association that as we did with Bill Gooley and the Golden Road. A lot of you have heard that particular group of us. And we've since gone our separate ways, and Bill's still doing his touring, and as you know, Steve is still here kicking. And I'm floating around all over the place, man. I go up to Nashville and go wherever the good Lord lets me go and says, go sing. And I want to say a word here that if you get the urge, I don't care if it's to go over to somebody, if you get that feeling or on the back of your neck that says, go talk to them. I had to overcome that thought and still do sometimes, especially if it's a big truck driver or something. And he says, go talk to him. He needs prayer. Do not hesitate. You feel bad if you don't. You go, man, I should have. We got so. I'm saying to step out. If you get that feeling somebody needs prayer, man, you walk up to him. And you say, I don't care. You get mad at me, but I'm going to pray for you. Or with you is better. So, Billy, thank you very much. We want to get on with the show because we got some fine music coming up. Billy will be back, and a lot of the other performers will be too. So we got a great night of entertainment of gospel and Christian music. So right now, I'd like to bring up some good friends that I've known along in the gospel music. And the Southland Messengers. I don't have to say anymore. You guys have heard them and have seen them around, so... Let's welcome them to the stage. Come on. Welcome, welcome. Yeah, do it.
2: Praise the Lord. Are you having a good time at the Southwest Florida Fair this year? Glory to God. We're glad to be here. They flew us all the way in from North Fort Myers. And are we still in North Fort Myers?
3: Yeah, we're still here. It was a Praise short flight.
2: Praise God. Hallelujah. Carrier Pigeon Airlines. But anyway, we're glad to be here, and we're glad to see you tonight. We're going to do some singing for you, and we hope you enjoy it. Going to kick things off with a song entitled, Going to a City. If you don't know where we're talking about, Jesus is coming soon. I hope you're going. Hallelujah. Mm-hmm.